I'll be there, I'll be there, I'll be there, I'll be there, I'll be there, I'll be there, I'll be there, I'll be there, I'll be there, I'll be there, I'll be there, I'll be there, I'll be there, I'll be there, I'll be there, I'll be there, I'll be there, I'll be there, I'll be there, I'll be there, I'll be there, I'll be there, I'll be there, I'll be there, I'll be there, I'll be there, I'll be there, I'll be there, I'll be there, I'll be there, I'll be there, I'll be there, I'll be there, I'll be there, I'll be there, I'll be there, I'll be there, I'll be there, I'll be there, I'll be there, I'll be there, I'll be there, I'll be there, I'll be there, I'll be there, I'll be there, I'll be there, I'll be there, I'll be there, I'll be there, I'll be there, I'll be there, I'll be there, I'll be there, I'll be there, I'll be there, I'll be there, I'll be there, I'll be there, I'll be there, I'll be there, I'll be there, I'll be there,

I see you blue. 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

Yeah, EMEZ, it's your boy Banky W, aka Mr. Kibibu. You know, right now we just did this right here. I'm just having some fun in the studio. We did this for all our Nigerian people, east, west, north, south, everywhere, all around the world. We global, we international. Get your hustle on. Let's go. 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

0: a chance. 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

women. 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Yellow be my back, Baba na Fada, yeah.

In Akwana, other language, I don't really know them, but I think I know the one of Shena Efi Kabina Ibibio. What do they call Sena Imesere? Yes, good morning. Good morning to you, anywhere where you listen to this, that 102.7. The original Niger station. We thank Almighty God once again. We say, He don't give me plus you the opportunity to see this brand new day. Will be Thursday, August 20, 2026. Some they call Thursday Friday Eve. Some they call them the wannabe of Friday. But anyone will be saying you call them, just know say you never finish this particular week. You still get one more day for you to write your story before this particular week will finish. The day where you go finish. But the reason why I talk like that, we say some people they work on Saturdays and Sundays too. For some of us, we do Monday to Friday, after Monday to Friday until next week. But whichever one we say you do, I just want you to know, say you struggle. Anything where these thoughts they want to put for yourself, you just chest and bam. Because nothing they happen. Yes, Thursday are the day where you're going to finish strong and to prepare how you go take celebrate your win for the weekend. So no let this Thursday weigh you down. No let this Thursday feel you say you never enter into the bright side of life. Everything will still work for your good, okay? Oh yeah, now today will be August 20, 2026. If you checkmate time, now a few more days now you actually remain before we'll say bye-bye to the end of the year, because today now the 232nd day of the year, 233 now you be for inside leap year. My brother, 133 days back up. Now you remain you before we'll say bye-bye to the year 2026 and welcome the year 2027 with our full open arms. 11 more days. Now you remain you before we'll say bye-bye to this month of August and prepare ourselves for the Ember month. We will start from September, October, November, December. And before you know, we don't shout along with you. Happy New Year, Happy New Year, Happy New Year. You wait to listen to me. I pray, say, as we know, they almost enter towards the end of this month. We go see the end of the month, you. We go see the beginning of the Ember month. We go see the end of the Ember. In fact, we will see the end of the year. Don't be the year, we'll see the end of us. In Jesus' name, amen. Oh, yeah, now let us know where you listen to this dial from. 102.7, the original Niger station. For all the people, when we say they be our customer, that they know how the thing they work, they know the drill. But if you just tune in for the very first time, in fact, we welcome you. Make our first clap for you. In case you just visit to Nigeria, if you 102.7 for the first time. Oh, yeah, at the order. Yes, we welcome you with that, our land of applause, because you don't they welcome to the right that here at the headquarters of the GIG. The groove, the information, the G is the vibes on vibes, because inshallah, we get our boku full year on top of this particular day. You don't they wonder already now, say, waiting for the show, who be the presenter, no worry now, I should come over there. Money Runs, now the name of the show, normally, now me and Imala, last now the both of us, they do, and me, the one that say, what's your name, only me? I go tell you now, just calm down. Becca, please, and my name. AKA the energy goddess, some magnetic leash, your sediva, and maybe that back out where they share the bleeds on top of the airwaves of painter one lee. Or you don't know your way to work this morning, you wonder which kind of bleeds. This guy they bring all the bleeds, we're going to make your day smooth to switch you from travelers. And all those bleeds, so me, I don't carry one catapult to give you this morning. And onto one woman standing arrangement, now he be, I don't announce it yesterday, say, you might laugh, he no day around. Yesterday, and you know, go see the around today, but tomorrow, yeah, both him and Emmanuela will carry themselves enter inside the studio on top of the Thank God is a Friday edition of Money Run. So, my humble self, I will shungum with you now till the hour of 11 o'clock before I go pack my load. I'll lele come out from inside the studio. But just as I mentioned earlier on, and let us know where you they listen to this dive from. If now your radio. Let us know, put them on our WhatsApp, say radio, yes. If not Go TV, put them as Go TV, yes. If not through website, put them as website, yes. If not through your app, put them as app, yes. If not through your friend phone, your friend phone, when we say you get radio on top of, let us know, say, oh yeah, phone, oh yeah, radio phone, or there's no problem, you understand. But for you, when you just listen, you don't

0: the one that said, how do you do this? Either very, very simple as ABC. The number to talk to us on our 081-001-30349. Make a call him again. Okay, I'll go try again. On a slow motion. 081-001-30349. If you never even put Niger FM for your phone, and they wonder why are you doing this? You are doing it wrong way. You need to not put Niger FM number on top of your phone. Save one, because there are times they say they do fastest finger first. You don't say, yeah, right now, WhatsApp only. You understand? But the moment you don't save on top of your phone, it got it very easy for you to do it in, to answer some question where you will fit win and money on top. So let us know where you did listen to us from. Put them on top of that WhatsApp and let us know. And if you also get anybody where you want to carry your positive energy, maybe the person is going through a lot right now, or a lot they go through the person, you want to encourage the person, you want to motivate the person, say, oh, mommy, daddy, this time, this season is for a moment. Joy is coming. Joy is coming. You want to encourage the person, you fit also drop in that message or voice note on top of that same WhatsApp number. Or if not, to call us directly. You can also call us directly on that same number. If not, text message you want to send as SMS. You feel do the same thing on that number, and we're going to take everything one by follow. I even want to ask one question. You know, where they listen to you, they remember your dream. You they remember your dream, because it be like say the dream where we say most of us they remember now. The dream where maybe somebody will pursue us, you go remember that one, or maybe somebody enemy die. We they remember those ones, but some other dreams, a lot of us, we know they remember our dream. And it's very important for us sometimes to remember our dreams. So I will just throw that question out to you where they listen to me. When last you remember the dream where you dream? In fact, from last night, you remember the dream where you dream last night? You remember what happened for inside the dream? It's some, I know some people, the moment they sleep like this, they wake up, maybe they, any type of dream, whether they get notebook or jotter for their side. As they wake up like this, they remember the dream. Then they write and down, so that if they even go back to the dream, by the time they wake up, where their eye don't open, where, they will say, oh, by the time they don't see the notebook, they will say, oh, okay, now I remember. But if they ask me, say, why do people forget their dream sometimes? Well, it gets reason why some people, they forget their dream. It gets something where they call brain chemistry. Brain chemistry. Now, low level of chemical, where Oyibo people call the noradrenaline during the deep dream. Yes. So, the REM could can't stop your brain from saving the memory. Another thing where they make some people forget that, you see this alarm where we be set to put, where we see all of a sudden, just do bang, bang, down, down, down. Some alarm day when you won't, they won't wake you up. Those alarm are sweet. And that time you just say, dun, dun, dun, dun, dun, dun, dun, dun. But some alarm, they be like bomb. You go be like, in fact, you go feel say, ile egbe yin, won ti bomb we dan. You go feel say the house where they beside you, they don't bomb her. Because the way we say the alarm go take wake you up. Oh, chum. Loud alarm. If you also make you know fit to remember your dream, because this loud alarm fit cause stress or more, may increase, may spike. If I know now, you go can't do anything. You go erase your short-term memory traces instantly. Now immediately you go erase that, because that loud, the sudden waking, the loud alarm, it cause stress or more, may spike. I know they tell you the reason why people they forget dream more. The third one, now wait till they call the sleep stage. You feel only remember them if you wake up right as the dream they end. Yes, you can only recall dreams if you wake up right as that dream they end. But if the dream never really end, you know, sometimes you go see, say they won't give you 10 million naira for inside your dream. Now that time, somebody go just do it. Somebody go just shout your name. You don't collect the money like this. Now somebody just shout your name. Wake up! You call the vet for the person. Say, oh, you for let me collect this money now before you wake me up. Some people, maybe you get one guy where they want kids for real life. They want kids for real life, but the girl never even give them attention for real life. But inside the dream, the girl want to give them the kiss. As the mouth, they try to touch each other. Now, you one of your friends just give you slap for real life with that one. You open eyes. You can't invest. Oh, boy, I don't like this thing. I don't like this thing. This girl for real life never give me kiss. She try kiss me for inside dream. Now, you give me slap. You wake me up. Sky rubbish be this. Why you don't like this? Some people not cheat on you. If you don't they get you don't do it on you for your dream, though your own case is different. You gotta do deliverance. We go soon that break, oh, don't worry. How to improve your dream, to improve remembering your dream, because you want to remember your number one. Just like I talk earlier, put jotter beside you, just like some people they do, or paper. You understand? The moment you wake up with the meal, like you want to go peace before you go back to the dream. Just sharply scribble and down, right hand before you go to the bed, back to the bed. You understand? Then they say sometimes, maybe you tell yourself out loud before you close your eyes, say you won't remember your dream. Before you sleep, say, oh, gentle stick, I want to remember my dream. When I sleep tonight, I want to remember my dream. You say, Becca, I want to remember my dream. As I want to sleep now, I want to remember my dream. They say you they set your intent. That one fits also waiting if you also appeal. They say another way where you feel also they remember your dream. They say you feel keep your eyes shut when you first wake up. You know, say you don't wake up, but never really open your eyes too much. Just do it. Where you do it, you keep your eyes shut when you first wake up and let the image make them come back to you before you can't get up from that bed to the stretch. They do. You understand? And another way where you feel also remember your dream, they say make you wake up gently. But unfortunately for inside Lagos, they go only back to Bakuta. A lot of us now alarm they wake up first. Because if we did our, if they leave us alone with no alarm, a lot of us go, they come late to work. Now alarm. They wake us up. Now only dead man alarm know they wake up, but you get society alarm and like bomb, you will need to wake up. So they say if you want to remember your dream, if you use this soft sound, you understand, or use natural light instead of the loud alarm clock where it brings shock to your brain. I hope say with this full point of mine, I'll be able to convince you not to confuse you. There's sometimes you need to do it. You need to remember your dream. If you go meet those people, whether they be psychologists and the they feel can't tell you some factors where they affect you to where we say you know they make you remember your dream. I think some factors like your personality, your cognitive function, your mental state, all those ones too. Those ones are for them psychology people. Then, but not the normal one. I don't tell you. So once again, I'm asking you. When was the last time you remember your dream? This last night, when you say you sleep, were you able to do it? Were you able to remember your dream? When we go drink water, we don't even work the work, and we continue to work the work. But Zinoliski and Umeyoku plus Busiwa, now here they ask you, say, Kilo Feshi, what do you want to do? And you meet with this.
1: Lip kiss.

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1: What else? 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
1: 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Now I'm standing tall, never running from my root. I'm still there on top. Every step that I take, every mountain I climb, has a little bit of struggle, but it all turned out right. 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
1: Yeah,
2: All right, yes, welcome back from that break. Design, now you jump on top of that one. And of course, 23 minutes now. Now you don't walk for more from the hands of 6 o'clock. Oh. Money Runs, now still the program where you're listening to. Today will be August 20, 2026. And we see there inside the early morning jija, where we could talk our talk as the matter they be, the talk as they go. No forget to say you need to drop in your messages, drop in your voice notes. You feel also call in because on top the normal call, WhatsApp for this side now. I know some messages go don't drop there, but our WhatsApp is what they do our again. And that they pray. So hopefully these are our people, they go fit do it. Find solution to her before we go even begin with waiting day with newspapers. But if you also drop in those your messages as SMS on top the that's a WhatsApp call, drop it like a normal text message for 081-001-30349. Just like I mentioned earlier on, you suppose don't get Nigeria FM WhatsApp number for your phone, sees. Yes, if you do not have our WhatsApp number, no, you are not doing something right. You are not doing it. You are doing something wrong. Suppose I'll save them right now so that you will feed the waiting. You will feed the access, our giveaways, and at the same time, you'll be able to talk to us sharply. Okay? Aha. Oh, yeah, another advert break. You know, I'm going to look out to Kuru for eyes. And when we come back from the advert break, yes, we will definitely give you the early mama jija that is the cocoa of that day before we call the torchlights, the international observations with the for our front. And of course, by 6:30 on the dot, and at that time, we'll call Sama you with the tinkling Odunga news. I mean, Odunga news for today, okay? So may we just go by that break once and for all. And when we come back, I will Sama you with the cocoa of the day. So not go anywhere. Break up, please, aka One Woman Standing. I'll stay right here with you.

0: A Cove Hotels and Suites. 50 years on, truly so much more than just a hotel.
1: And Janet, what did this one you did buy?
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1: Eh? 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
2: Something when I shake the money and they do me well. Ah.
1: Hey, Janetty. Don't you remember say I woke the wrong belly?
2: Which one make I come buy?
1: Now Devon King's oil. Now correct oil. Fortified with vitamin A.
2: Now correct choice for me and my family.
1: Yes, now. You can buy the one where your money reach and enjoy tasty meals.
2: True taco. Thank you, my friend. I appreciate you, Bella.
1: Now so, my correct friend. Devon King's taste where they bring people together. If it find them for any store around you.
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Living to rhythm, be busting out the speakers when it comes to entertainment. Of course, we then deliver, feel the vibes in the air, we then go into space. Many people join the way, but often meet up the page, and they wonder why.

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4: 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Night in the media on top, so check out for time. Since that they look you, they look me, they look all of us. We stand out there and time not take a reach for Bonga News. My name never changed. That means that they call George Talent. Tete me, tete egg. Me. Okay, on top each by tournament there. Our guy Procedo, he don't give others say all the money we ESC don't collect from people we do money tiff, made a channel and enter student loan, make a student for collect money within no gold. For another this. Federal government yan said they don't fit take a save 15.8 trillion naira for the past 30 months from fuel subsidy removal money. And for Akadajis, Canada don't take a push body to take ensure say they take close their leg and to ensure say immigration policy for tight and many of take a use eraser pursue air citizenship fraud. For sport, Manchester United the push body to take a sign Baleba. Here we go, don't they come very, very soon on top £60 million plus deal. Well, for food tournament there, I got President Bola Tinubu. He don't give orders. Say, Alele, all the money where they collect from ESCC custody there, made a channel and all, enter this nail fund, this student loan money, this and things. Now, Minister of Education, Dr. Tunji Alausa, now he had this particular one there yesterday. I seen the talk with Tory people after they take a do fake meeting for Abuja. Alausa, he say the fake, they don't follow approved presidential directive. Say, all the dividends, where they never claim from Capital Market Trust Fund, and they even dormant account trust or made a channel all enter student loan money. And Minister Yan say all this one there now to show Nigerian say Baba or God President the promise and in the deliver. So when in the campaign, Intel students say, no worry, money go show for a loan account. And this now promise kept according to the minister. Well, for another gist, federal government don't say yes, so they don't take a fit say 15.8 trillion naira for the past 30 months. Between June of 2023 and December of last year, from first subsidy removal money, Minister of Finance and Coordinating Minister of the Economy, Taiwo Oyedele, now in this particular one there yesterday, for a press conference, where he take a give breakdown of the money impact of federal government economic reforms under our President Bola Tinubu regime. According to the minister, out of the 15.8 trillion naira we government don't collect, saying that 5.4 trillion federal government collect, while 10.4 trillion naira, the extent and go state. And local government account through federation account. So therefore, all of this one there now point out to the fact say this government need to carry well for a play, according to the minister. Well, the ship from there, DG of NYC, Brigadier General Olakunle Oluseye na few don't take a ginger coming by say abeg you, make on a hear the word of the Lord, make on a try, no use social medium, take a do anyhow ahead of the next state general elections. We want this particular one there. Say, I beg you, no go spread misinformation, no go spread misinformation, no go share AI content, or no even put body for active politics. That will not concern you. Hey, and this one there on top of the working visit, going Karawaka on top of this year badge, this stream 2 orientation course for the NYC orientation camp for Katsina. He said yesterday, the bros himself, he said, come members, I beg you, will not be confinement people. We love you now, will not be correct people as it concerns Nigeria sector. So therefore, we're gonna put myself together to shape the future of Nigeria. No go do any out, no go pull and for waiting to concern you. Magomago, you know they allowed. Well, after not you, TCN, what they call Transmission Company of Nigeria, don't take add the 672 megawatt of transmission capacity enter Lagos light network based on CS, they don't take commission transformer project for four transmission substations inside the state. The project na Minister of Power Edina Joseph Tegbe, na take a commissioner there, and take a Colabi 732/33 kV transformer and 300 MVA 330/132/33 kV transformer, and they run out for their papa Ijora Alausa and Lekki transmission substations. The intervention, they say, yes, so it go take and make people for Lagos make the get light, which is no good. Say a co electricity distribution company, could they give them a light back to back? Ikeja own too go follow giving a light back to back. Everywhere go good. You say for your house, you get light, for your business, light go up, and even for your industry, safe. Everywhere, you go good. See for Lagos State. Lagos State House of Assembly don't take a receive a request for your go for Babajide Sanwo-Olu. It takes sense, I beg you. And made for take a do small changes, made a reorder this year budget of shared prosperity. They want to change small, small things by the budget. I beg you, the clerk of the house, Mrs. Adenike Oshinowo, now I take a read the letter for the student talk meeting inside today. The Shemo House Committee on Economic Planning and Budget, Honorable Olu Mo Saad, Yansi Baba, this year budget, he don't record 69% performance rate. Say, in fact, in a very good budget, and he has said, if they take a do small changes there, it could make sense. And it could help me if they can push money, enter other areas. We'll be saying, project, they don't nearly complete and there. It go good, well. And in fact, they say like this, and they go going to take a change the small 200 billion naira money they budget before. So you go going to pass again because more projects must be completed before this year for carrying Kaya come out. Well, Speaker of the House, Right Honorable Mudashiru Obasa, don't push body there, enter committee on top economic planning and budget. Say, I beg, we're going to look and where. Report back to the house inside 2 weeks. So come up on Lagos State, Osun State Governor Ademola Adeleke inside yesterday don't collect his certificate of return from INEC after he take a win election for August 15 to Sudan again as Aga Governor for the second time. The certificate who give and there and who they take organize this and this for INEC as the Shemua Commissioner for Osun State, Professor Kunle Ajani. Adeleke, in follow say, Baba, thank you, people of Osun State, thank you. This one there now, na own victory, and una banga go ripe. And who say, una rice no go done, they no go sell stuff on the market. The government yan say, Baba, based on what it be, and based on yes, say some people don't take pie for the level of the election. In saying, don't announce 500 million election violence victim enrollment fund, a be endowment fund, to ensure say, yes, so, people where they are affected by this issue of pie level, they go take user. If they verify, say, not true. Ahead, I will use and take compensate the family and make everywhere if I take good. To close my for the May and Baker Niger Managing Director Patrick Aja, he don't take a Yase Baba correct leadership. Now, how you will take a guide people toward betterment goal and how you will take a put their welfare as number one for media talk in Yase Abego. He good make a leave no colleague behind. I'm the correct, you know, to take a do as read away to be. No leave any employee for back. Carry everybody to go ahead. Now the only way to go ahead. Aja Yansen and Jaffa pharmacy sector don't suffer back-to-back problemate. Say plenty baby companies on the grid come up for the country based on issue of light, infrastructure, and other metetra or myomyo. Yansen, the main Baker Monday power cost for the factory don't take a rise from 65 million if you compare them 3 years ago. Enter 160 million to 175 million. Even if they take a use gas power electricity. Well, enough follow book of Sabego, make a stronger government action for tech day, and made a particular enabling environment for people with the for good of the country. And say if you take a do plenty tax, plenty cost, he no go good at all. And everybody, he no go happy. Well, make we hear from the boss himself, what did he take here with his own mouthpiece?
5: It's still better. The number is growing. PMG man is about almost 200 companies now, local manufacturers. So that is going to help. And of course, when you can have this product produced locally, it will be cheaper. And of course, it will reduce the issue of kits. Now it's changed. Before, it used to be 70 importers, 30 local. I think we are both 40% locally produced products, and we are getting better.
4: Okay. You don't hear him there from the mouthpiece of the guy himself. Well, now so take B on top of this Wakari come as certain now on top of the countryside. But I take emojis for you on top of the side. It's Riri and Jolly Kid. Stay with me. I did come back.
2: No touch your radio. Oh, only news still be on.
4: Oh, yes, welcome back there. And thank you for staying out with me. Make an entire Kata update like this. Canada Immigration, Refugee and Citizenship Canada don't take a poor body, say yes, so they want to increase their effort So they can see people, what they take and do any on top of a fraud for citizenship. They send an effort to take, protect the integrity of their country immigration system. The department here say they train immigration officers around the world to fit take identify all these magomago with the shale inside Canada. IRCC, they say they follow collaborate with Canada Border Service Agency, Royal Canadian Mounted Police, and even other foreign law enforcement agencies to ensure say everywhere good and nobody feels backyard miss enter Canada. Well, for sports, Man U, don't they take a closing day, but they don't they dance and go everywhere good. They don't finally get DM. Anyways, inside front, oh, they did never they completed. Well, Man U, they don't they prove, but this small to take a sign, Brighton midfielder Carlos Baleba. No forget, they don't they pursue these bros like a man where they pursue foul. Since last year, they pursue him. Them and the bros don't agree personal terms, but the club say, like, no, they go. As at last season, they put 100 million for the bros head. But my is for which is for small picking to 2 years old, God forbid. I rather not buy any player than to buy that bros. Well, for now, you don't turn up for Neko. We got the dog injury. And the fans on the shot, all we are saying, give us one DM like this. They don't put body again. They don't take offer £60 million, although Brighton don't reject that small. But they don't they negotiate like this. So that means everywhere go good inside the field at this with the club. Already, the bros, he get injured, shout. Even if the bros come by you, he not go play until the end of September or maybe first week of October. But man, you say, Baba, no worry, bring a car. But if you get like this, Niger Music Stars, Burna Boy and Tem don't take an N nomination for this year MTV Video Music Awards with Burna Boy. I think collect two nominations there and Tem follow collect one for a particular side. They take another one there on Tuesday as the event go shale on Sunday, September 27. Burna Boy collect nominations, the two of them, for in collabo with Colombia singer Shakira on top of their song Die Die. And Times collect a nomination for Best R&B for a collaboration with British rapper Dave on top of the song they call Rain Dance. Okay, well, now so you take me on top of this one, I come as now. Take give you on top all and all. I'm going to go and I'll come off for yeah. But before I take go, no forget that like you say, okay, proceed though. You don't give others the allele. All the money we ESC the collect back from people, I beg go, made a channel all and all. Enter student loan account. I follow closely. Federal government and the young said they don't take a save 15.8 trillion naira for the past 30 months from petrol subsidy money. And for Akata, just I tell you, say Canada, don't they put body to close their leg to ensure say Magumagu no day and nobody use back here enter Canada on top immigration level. And for sports, my year don't they close on top a deal to sign Carlos Baleba from Brighton. Tete me tete egg. Me your George talent. Now my name is Ceremony for now. I don't miss. Sabayakata.
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1: All right, yes, welcome back from that break. And of course, and I see Naija FM 102.7. Now you still they listen to. And onto one woman starting things. So, your girl, Becca, please, now only me they here today. And of course, now only me still they here yesterday. Now tomorrow, you go hear the voice of Emma Laugh Laugh again. Onto the waiting, onto the Thank God is Friday edition. Yes, Friday edition of Morning Runs. Oh yeah, now Shapali, maybe just give you the cocoa of the day because title they go. We say anger be like oven. Eat without light. Anger do waiting. Anger be like oven. Eat without light. Waiting with the doctor they try to let you know, my brother, my sister, be say anger, if they bring this kind emotional burning for inside person mind, for inside person heart. But unfortunately, the anger will make you feel off, stress, but it will make sure you get negative energy. Yes. And you know, say, the result of anger is not a good thing. Imagine, say, anger be like oven, eat without light. Oven, they get hot to cook things, but they dark inside. This one, they help you see the truth, because inside it dark. What will be the result? It means that you feel burn your own peace. And in the process, you feel hurt other people. That time when we say you they angry, you don't get clear vision. Now, why did they always tell us sometimes, say that time when you feel say you they vex, make sure say you calm down. Because a lot of us, we even talk some things. That time when we say we they vex, not we say we really mean some of these things. So, but as a result of the anger with the inside of us, we talk some things. But if you don't say that period where you they angry, if you go talk things where you go regret later, just try to calm down. You understand? Sometimes I don't.

0: ensure so all their passengers they travel safe and comfortable. I remember the two times they be say I been go Seychelles that time. I remember say the Ethiopian airline where I enter, they say okay, they go do stopover for Addis Ababa for Ethiopia. We do stopover for Addis Ababa. They can't say okay. They will not just allow us to just sit down for airport because now like 18 hours connecting. No, say yeah. I don't know. Maybe not down trip or not. I've been at the UK where I go. I can't say again one trip. Maybe say I go. Maybe say like twice now. Maybe say now connecting flights. So they just say okay. Maybe they go carry us put for hotel. You understand? So make sure say we did okay instead of just sitting at the airport on top share window too comfortable. They go say why not we lodge our clients there? They will lodge us for hotel for one night, and that night you feed chop dinner in the morning before motor go come carry you too. You go chop breakfast before they carry you back to the airport for your flight. So you see these people now, they say may we appreciate them for better work where they do, so that people, especially when they travel by here, will travel safely. They go there comfortable, you know. And also, people will be say they be people with disability, travelers with disability, where they always get challenges on how they take mishandle their wheelchair, and give them the adequate support them where they need. How to celebrate this one? Educate yourself and other people. Them understand the challenges where these travelers with disability where they face. You know, watch informative video like the U.S. Department of Transportation campaign on accessible air travel, so that you go feel no one or two things where these people they do. Share the knowledge with other people, your friends and family. They say maybe also advocate for policy improvement, support accessible travel initiatives, share your personal experience with people, organize community events, etc. And that's all. These are some of the international observations where we say we get for you for year. And maybe come checkmate if our country Nigeria get anything in history. Yes, so but from where to they see Nigeria don't get anything today in history, but other countries then and then get, but the other countries will not consign us. But you get some random facts where they share. They say the Nigerian heroine Dr. Stella Adedevu will die of Ebola after contracting it when she did try to prevent one Liberian carrier, Patrick Sawyer, from spreading the disease. Now the great granddaughter of Nigeria, father of nationalism, Abbat Macaulay. A lot of us do not know. Yes, that's mommy. God continue to rest her soul. Dr. Stella Adadevo, that woman will die of Ebola when she been they try to prevent one Liberian carrier from spreading the disease. A lot of people know that they said that she be the great granddaughter of the late Abbat Macaulay. Do you know before? I'm very sure you do not know before. Then another thing where they talk, they say a 24.7 kg meteorite where they find inside desert in Niger. You want how much they sell this meteorite? My brother, they sell them for $5.3 million. $5.3 million. Now they sell them. They sell them for Niger. Now they sell them for $5.3 million at one U.S. auction, the largest piece of mass on earth. So, I think say Niger, not be Niger, not Niger. Niger, not be Niger, Niger. So the Nigerian government, they can't launch investigate into the selling of this meteorite where they see for their country, when they go sell for auction for inside the U.S. for $5.3 million. So those are the random facts they say life now like book. If you never turn the page, you're not going to know the chapter will be the next. Now from there, we'll close the show about the early momo ginger. And when we come back, yes, it will be time for us to enter inside waiting there with newspapers, where we go to touch like the headlines then with the our front this morning. So no go anywhere. Money runs still there. And of course, you go, take a please onto one woman standing things. I see there right here with you. And they come back, no go anywhere.
1: Bregedena Veba Nigeria na Jetty. Make I tell you where you did. The people will be saying no idea happen for the morning runs. Becca Bliss and Iman Laugh Laugh. My name is Shiswa, the energy chief. I don't give you the updates. Put on for your oku. Boku.
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1: All right, welcome back from that break. 12 minutes, so now you don't walk. I'm up from the hands of 7 o'clock right now. On top Nigeria FM 102.7. Yeah, so money runs. So with Becca Bliss and Emma Laflav. But right now, now only Becca Bliss. Now only me day right here with you till tomorrow. Now you go hear the voice of Emma Laflav. Time don't reach for us. To kickstart with waiting day with newspapers where we're going to touch like the headlines and waiting for our front of this morning. And as usual, some PB continuation of the news if you say you don't sabi. The others, them PB terrible news. No matter as them be, we will use our fork and knife that I said this headline, give you one by follow. As WhatsApp, they do wah wah wah, we know fit assess. And by the time you want talk to us to let us know what you feel about some of these headlines, my brother, my sister, it be like say, now to either send a message through normal text message or you go call us through normal call so that you go fit talk to us because our WhatsApp here, he know they cooperate with us at all this morning. And we apologize. Yes, we apologize deeply. I say, now how he take be naive with that this morning. So you go need to do waiting. You go need to manage with us, okay? Oh, yeah. May we enter inside the news at MB. Yes, so Osun State is still there inside news this morning. Yes, so if you remember that yesterday, you know, you get one news where actually waka everywhere. So they say, thugs them. They don't go attack what the convoy of the Govo. Yes, say this convoy them. They that's what we hear say some thugs don't go attack this particular convoy. And I didn't maybe at some point maybe them OTB maybe they also talk about them for their show. We have a suspected talk say they attacked the convoy of Osun State Govo Ademola Adeleke shortly after he go visit the palace of Ataoja of Oshodo Obajimo Oyetunji. They say before you feel say Jack not Robinson now in exchange of gunfire con de de pa pa pa pa po po po pa. My brother, my sister. I thought they say, you know, don't say for certain news for inside Nigeria. You are not the one that say what is actually going on here. Because we don't feel the election is over. You understand? Election is what? Election is over. We don't suppose they hear say, gunmen, they go attack again. You understand? So, the particular news actually there for everywhere when the news been dropped yesterday. I say this particular incident, so I say this government, they believe say they be political thugs. Yes, political waiting, political thugs. Now then go open fire very close to the palace of the monarch of Oshogbo, Jataoja of Oshogbo Obajimo Oyetunji. The incident shele when the monarch they host the govo of Osun State, Ademola Adeleke, they come gather say the exchange of gunfire between the gunmen will come for inside Space Bros and the governor security aides say the gin in last between 12 to 15 minutes. Now, this is pa, now he take up, no. Oga Adeleke, he been reached at all their panels at about 3:15 p.m. for one motorcade of about 20 vehicles, that is 20 moto. Now then follow him after he leave the Osun State headquarters of INEC in Oshodo, where he go collect his certificate of return following the re-election with the re-elect him last week Saturday for inside Osun State. According to one of the eyewitness will come out narrate the incident under condition say, because you people should not mention my name. You people should not mention my name. For security reasons, he said the governor, because his entourage then, say they did receive by Oyetunji, where the governor reportedly come present his certificate of return to the monarch. This incident, so, now so he make panic. Many there for that area, as trade as another resident, everybody come, they run, no kitty kata, kata kitty. Everybody they run, they leave their business. Everybody they run, colori doriemu, that is, every owner of head should hold his or her head. During the shooting, what happened? When they can contact the Osun State Commissioner for Information and Public Enlightenment, Kolapo Alimi, he said, contact, say, true, true, true. The incident, it happened. He can say the assailant. So say for them, they believe say they feel be rival cultist group. Commissioner. They say he said they be caught for him. He believes say they be cultist group. Where they engage each other. They are a cultist group. Meanwhile, efforts to take reach the spokesperson of the Osun State Police Command, Abiodun Ojelabi. They said they try to reach this daddy. Say, but all the effort to fail, as they not feel able to reach him through telephone line. Adeleke, on Wednesday, they announced measures where he wants to support families where they are affected by the electoral violence. Then, you know, for the build-up of August 15, 2026, governorship election, where they do for that state. The governor can now say the children them and independents them of people where they lose their lives in the build-up to the election. Say, he go make sure say he give them automatic scholarship. Yes, scholarship. So he go make sure say he sponsor them to university level. The Osun State governor, he can also talk say he go establish a 500 million election violence victim endowment fund so that they go fit use this one to provide relief and support to verify victims and families them way they affected by the violence. Before we continue, once I've done the work again, and this one is a very good, what is the good news? So, as we don't give you the headline, you would like to do it to talk to us based on top arm. You feel start to send in your waiting your voice notes already. Even I say don't they work, you get done the but auto to shape your lorry cori by, but it's working right now, so you can send in your voice notes. So now, so we yell for waiting apple for inside Osun Oshodo yesterday. When did they shout, which way Nigeria, which way to go? This is what they were talking about, because you can just imagine election never. Where they do for Osun State, whenever I reach 1 week. Now tomorrow, Saturday, go reach 1 week. And we hear say, they don't go, they attack the convoy of the governor. Were they thinking that the governor will be in that, with those people? Were they thinking like that? Oh, Nigeria, my country, what exactly is happening? But as they should say, even you two, where they listen, yeah, you see the video, we actually trend everywhere. The reason why some people go tell you say they don't fit join politics for Nigeria. They go tell you say Nigeria politics is too dirty. I cannot join because some of our politicians, they see this our politics as a do or die affair. Where you don't supposed to be like that. That one are the first one. Where they inside the headline. Of course, I don't already let you know. I say Ogadeleke too, he don't collect his certificate of return as he don't showcase the 500 million victim fund where one also talk say the children of the people where this election violence don't affect and say they will make sure say they collect scholarship to enter into the university. Into the next headline, still talking about 2027 election where they come. They say no fewer than 146 candidates to now then they in the race for the 2027 presidential and governorship election. And they say collectively, say the money where these people go use for campaign, because campaign officially don't start from August 19, maybe yesterday. They say they talk say collectively, say they will spend up to 571 billion naira under the campaign expenditure limit to where they prescribed by the Electoral Act of 2026. The figure, he gets 19 presidential candidates, each with a campaign spending ceiling of 10 billion naira, and 127 governorship candidates were each allowed to spend a maximum of 3 billion naira under Section 92 of the new Electoral Act we gave on grant. The 19 presidential candidates alone, they say they don't combine the spending ceiling. So, okay, this is the amount that we are going to spend, and the amount, they say now 190 billion naira. Why the 127 governorship election? They say by the time they calculate how much all these governors go use for their campaign, now 381 billion naira. So the combined ceiling for the two categories now can stand at 571 billion naira. Although this amount, they say it represents the maximum permissive expenditure and not money guaranteed to or actually received by these candidates there. This development, so it they come home, as INEC being published the personal particulars, the credentials of the 19 presidential candidates and their running mates ahead of the 2027 election. This one now it can pave the way for the kickstarting. So now you can be seeing the billboards of presidential candidates. You'll see the billboard of governorship. Can vote for Kinikon, vote for Mr. A, vote for Mr. B. So officially now from yesterday, all of them fit kickstart their campaign. And according to the election tracker, ngelection.com, 127 candidates across 28 states. Now then go they run for governor in 2027. Of the number, 122, now they don't nominate, 4 don't clear, don't declare, and 1 they still they monitor. And of course, they check on top of the INEC website too. Now you can showcase, say the commission never yet published the total number of the 2027 governorship election with the official 2027 election page, starting under the list of candidates where the talk say it will be available very soon. So now the amount, so now you don't yet have the new spending limit based on top section 92 of the Electoral Act 2026. We don't raise the amount where candidates then fit spend on top campaign. Yes, election campaign. If you compare with the previous statutory limit increase, don't they? So under the new law, you don't talk say a candidate for your campaign, you can spend up to 10 billion naira to campaign. Say, oh yeah, oh, vote for me. Come 2027, I am your best bet. Vote for me. And for governorship, their own, they say they can, the governorship election, they limit their own to 3 billion naira. So presidential candidate, 10 billion naira for campaign. Governorship candidates, 3 billion naira campaign. The people where they say the National Assembly, they say that 500 million naira be their own money, where they say that that's going to be what they need to spend, you know, for campaign. For people where they go for Senate, their own are 250 million naira. For senatorial candidates, House of Representatives, I think that one too, now 250 million naira. A candidate where they want election to state out of assembly, they say that those ones fit spend 100 million naira. Now the same though, now in they put for area council chairman. Why the maximum campaign expenditure for councillor, you say councillor now 10 million naira, councillor will spend. But for local government chairman, they can spend up to 100 million naira for their campaign. My brother, my sister, get yourself a copy of the Punch newspaper for you to read more about this matter with concern spending limit for the campaign based on top 2027. Make I play one voice so before we back break. Oh, call the enter. Okay, hello.
2: Good morning.
1: Oh, good morning to you.
2: 26.
1: Oh yeah, now.
2: Oh God, I know just now as I want to take stuff from. I don't know. Somebody don't win election. And everybody can see it. So why do we call assassinating life? You see the issues. First of all, I just felt like immediately you just said this news. I just say okay, look, the suspect did it already. Look, first of all, starts with the APC, the senator.
1: You don't hear waiting the commissioner of police here. Yeah. He said they are courtists. They be like now two courtists group where they retaliate to each other.
2: Which nonsense courtists?
1: Let adverts go. When we come back, we continue on top of this talk, okay?
2: No, Allah.

0: Yata.
1: Legal, Zé Mu!
2: How are you? One of a father's gifts to his child is to give them not just a house, but a home. A place where laughter bounces off the walls and a place they can always come back to, no matter how hard life knocks them to their knees. Funny thing is, I didn't grow up with that. It was always one landlord today,
3: open this door. I said
2: another tomorrow.
3: Get out of my house.
2: Owning a home always felt like something meant for other people. I mean, other people, not me. So when I heard about the rent-to-own policy by the Lagos Home Shongotedu Phase 1, I thought it was just bar talk. You get. Then another friend talked about the homes in Badagry. Same thing. A colleague mentioned Ikorodu. Before long, these weren't just conversations anymore. They were actual keys in people's hands. Just like that, hundreds of families had already moved into new homes from the Lagos Homes, Shongotedu Phase 1, Ibogo Housing Scheme, Toko Housing Estate, Cotland Villas in Lekki, to Ajara Housing Scheme. Then I started noticing every few months there was news of another housing project. Projects in Shongotedu Phase 2, Egon, Igondo, and Ekpe were already underway. That was when I made my dream a reality and quickly grabbed one of the units at Pen Cinema Agege. For the first time, owning a home didn't feel impossible, thanks to the affordable home ownership opportunities created by the Lagos State Government. So now, I won't just be handing over a house to my children. I'll be giving them a place they'll always call home.
4: Babajide Olusola Sanwo-Olu,
2: giving Lagos a home it deserves.

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2: All right, welcome back from that break. Dental Steve, you still there? Yeah?
3: Yes, ma'am.
2: Oh, yeah, now talk. We can hear you.
3: All right, so, Becca, you just said, they say now, the police said now two cutties. So two cutties go fight. Come go attack governor. Governor convoy.
2: My brother.
3: Maybe they want us for this country now. Let's do the investigation from when, before the election. We all, everybody could see it. See, a sitting senator came out and said they should attack a club member. And this same man still came out with another video again with the trend. So the evidence is there. Let's start from there first. Then you tell us, say, now one court is because everybody can see the whole city of Osun, the citizens of Osun, they like this man. And they have to say, okay, we want you back because the evidence is clear. This guy don't work. So I don't know what to. Why is it so hard for APC to accept defeat? Why is it so hard? Say, Mbeka, it is well. Shall God bless Nigeria. We will wait for them for fun. Mm-hmm. Our election, our voters can do with us. We wait for them.
2: Okay. All right. Thank you, Gentle Sticks. Yeah, it began one voice where they try to play earlier. I'll make that play and finish before we proceed.
4: Yeah, something different from what we hear from other places. Because the election has come and go. Why are they still looking for the life of the man to waste? Why should people try to destroy what they cannot create? If you kill the man, will you take a wife or take a family or take a property? Enough is enough. This is not hard to hand to do election, to do politics. We need to allow who the cat feel letting you eat. This is abnormal. It's not supposed to be so. Anybody who God has destined to be, to lead, so they're supposed to allow him. Not killing somebody for the sake of you want to rule the country, to rule the country, to rule the states. That is abnormal. That is not normal. That is madness. You're supposed to change. Look at the countries that are developing. How they manage their own country or the election. And we supposed to think how we make our country better. Not to destroy something we cannot create. May God have mercy on us, Uche from Orile.
2: All right, thank you so much, Oga Uche from Orile. 08100130349. The number is still available. Thank God WhatsApp done the work again. So you can also send in your messages, drop in your voice notes, and let us know what you feel about the plans we will drop them. Okay, maybe take this one before we continue. Hello.
5: Hello, good morning. Good morning.
2: Welcome to the show.
5: Yeah, this is KOB from Sulu.
2: Oh, yeah, now talk to us, KOB.
5: As the commissioner don't talk, say na two rival cities the fight. Make him tell us whether na Eyo and na you. Abi na Alora and Eyo or na Bukania and na you. So make him tell us the two rival where they fight. I don't just understand this. And the one come fight now for the palace of Oba, where governor come for the visit. Now there they come see say they will put their battleground. I don't even know what people even think the citizens of this country are, that they are fools, they don't know anything. It has happened. What is it denying? George is so shocking in this country that to just be a politician is a problem. I don't really have what to say much.
2: Okay.
5: Politics that supposed to be the leader, the man of the people. Some people will just be annoyed and be doing whatever they don't supposed to be doing. Thanks, and have a blessed day, bro.
2: All right, so you too have a blessed day. So the next headline, where they here, you know, say normally for Nigeria, if they find somebody who won't go commit suicide, maybe they say, oh, the person they see him, he tried to jump from Third Mainland Bridge, or the person tried to use one of these insecticides to buy himself. The moment they arrest the person, you know, say the person, they go face the law. Say, why come you attempt to kill yourself? They will punish you for attempting to kill yourself. Person way Iliayet is already, you still can't say we are going to punish you and the rest of them. You know, say that way that they do normally. But now the Federal Executive Council yesterday, they don't say made a approve, they don't approve amendments to the National Mental Health Act. Say made them decriminalize attempted suicide in Nigeria. That is, made them not talk say suicide and criminal stuff. Now it be so a criminal thing. So the coordinating minister of health and social welfare, Professor Mohammed Pate, now he can yarn this one. Say this reform, they won't use and target to reduce suicide deaths and attend by 15% by 2030. That is how many years to go? 4 years to go. When they come, they brief the state house correspondents after the fake meeting at the state house, Abuja. Pate Koya says suicide, though, it remains a major public health concern for Nigeria and globally. He can cite the World Health Organization data, which showcase say they responsible for more than 7,000 deaths annually in the country, with an estimated 300,000 suicide attempts, where they say our country they record every year. You can for that, you can't reveal, say the impact, you go beyond the individuals involved, because suicide go affect family, friends, and communities, with over 450,000 Nigerians, where they talk, say we require psychosocial support annually. Globally, suicide are the third leading cause of death among young people. You can't explain, say, despite this body, you know, attempted suicide now something where they criminalize under colonial era legislation. Section 2, Section 327 of the Criminal Code Act and Section 231 of the Penal Code, where they treat individuals where they experience psychological distress, say they be offenders rather than people. They say rather than saying they are offenders, they supposed to treat them as people where they're in need of care and support. You can hear and say this legal framework, so you also discourage help-seeking behavior and directly conflict with the National Mental Health Act 2021. We provide for supportive care, protection, and treatment for people where we say they are at risk of harming themselves, that is self-harm, creating a policy and legal inconsistency within Nigerian mental health and justice framework. They say council, they can't look at this issue. And a task force, they say they don't set up this task force already, following a resolution of the House of Representatives, where they also support this. So they say together with the Ministry of Justice, with the Ministry of Health and Social Welfare, now they done the work towards this amendment of the Mental Health Act. And of course, this one done they passed by the Federal Executive Council, and they go transmit and give the National Assembly for enactment. Now, so that Pate de Yanu, he can explain the reason behind the amendments. As I say, this reform, so say he showcased the fundamental shift in how the state they treat the people where they attempt to buy themselves as a result of mental sickness or illness. According to him, attempted suicide is not a crime. If someone, because of mental health illness, attempt to arm themselves within the context of those colonial era laws, you can arrest them and prosecute them for breaking the law. But these people that are actually ill is like getting somebody who has tuberculosis and asking, why do you have tuberculosis? So it's changing the paradigm. Hey God, oh Igbo. Paradigm. Oh, that big bingo. So they say they change the paradigm to one whereby they can give them care and support. So they let us know, say they don't pass the bill now, they wait for approval. So maybe they know they treat the individuals who try to buy themselves, you know, we try to kill themselves as criminals, but made instead of them, if they can't see them, may they not arrest them to punish them. They can just carry them so that they can give them the care and the support where they need. And I think it's a very good development. Normally, it's about the way one buy himself. You know, suppose carrying and go prison, say, how dare you want to buy yourself? Let us cook who help you. Because by the time you carry the person, go prison. You understand? You carry the person, go prison, you carry punishment, give the person. The person feel even still die, you know, from there. So at this particular headline, and I think it's a big win for mental health in Nigeria. So let us see as this matter will take gold. Oh, yeah, let me go back to WhatsApp before another advert break. We get another voice note for here.
6: Good morning, Mr. Cabinet. This man is in our list. You see this, our government says. We again know how they want people not to invest in money when they get into office. When they start putting this kind of amount to do campaign, hey, by force, they must invest some money. They must invest some money when they get into the office. Listen to what the amount you are calling, 250 million. 250 million, that's more money. A civil servant cannot raise that kind of money. That means they have centralized the position of this politician.

0: together.
1: Janet, what is this oil you dey buy?
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1: 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Fortified with vitamin A.
2: Na correct choice for me and my family.
1: Yes, na. 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
2: True talk, oh, thank you, my friend. I appreciate you, Wella.
1: Na so, my correct friend. Devon King's, taste where they bring people together. 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
3: All right, welcome back from that break. And don't forget, so we still there inside the Waiting Day newspaper segment where we don't start with the top slide, the headlines, and waiting for our front. I'll be the play one voice note earlier on. Make a finish up before we go back to the other major headlines then.
4: There is a category of citizens in Nigeria. A layman cannot just say he wants to serve in his community, like councillor, 10 million. A civil servant can raise 10 million to come and do campaign. I bet these people, they are not trying at all. They will get a better day in my sister.
3: All right, thank you so much, Oga Musbi. We will see the experts more reactions from you when they listen. So don't forget, if you're also calling on normal calls or sending your messages as well. The number is 081-001-30349. Into the next headline, Oga Tinubu, the Jagaban of the whole of Nigeria, now not just Lagos. You don't tell EFCC, say, you see the money, where you always recover, as in from people. Say that money, they carry and put for inside NEL fund. This was today the front page of the Punch newspaper, as Presido don't direct, say all liquid funds where EFCC don't recover, along with unclaimed dividends from the Capital Market Trust Fund and the Dormant Account Trust Fund, may they carry and put, divert and put for inside the Nigerian Education Loan Fund to guarantee the long-term financial sustainability. The Minister of Education, Dr. Tunji Alausa, now you can't hear this one, why did they brief the State House correspondents after the Federal Executive Council meeting, where we say now, Oga Tinubu na in Edam, at the presidential villa yesterday. The meeting and at the council first sitting since the last one where they do for June 29. Allow Sakoya say the president don't direct all the money where EFCC don't seize from people and where they don't collect plus the one where all the liquid they made them divert them to NEL fund so that NEL fund will continue to they get the support where NEL fund did called. The support we never need. So, as that one day, so some people they ask questions, say what's going on. They thought that that particular name for the arrangement get budget when they put already for inside them. So, but my brother, my sister, the citizen of the country of Nigeria, our dearest presido, he has spoken atop that one, based atop that money. So, they let us know. So, right now, now the presido, now he don't tell them, say, you see, this seize the FTC funds. The unclaimed dividends, make sure say then give them, they put them into the NEL fund. Allow us to also and say, well, the directive on a part of efforts to ensure say NEL fund though, they feel they continue to support the Nigerian students. Yes, they continue to support the Nigerian students. And according to him, he said the president, now from there indirect, the attorney general of the federation say making work with the Minister of Finance, the Minister of Education, and the Minister of State for Education. So may they try, may they examine the legalities we surround this money. You can also explain though. Say only pledge and okay. May we save this. Hello. Good morning to you.
5: My name is Robert.
3: Welcome, Oga Balogun.
5: Rebecca, I want to ask. Is it Commissioner of Police that said is the courts that attacked the convoy of the governor of Osun State?
3: The commissioner of police for Osun State.
5: That's what I'm asking now.
3: Yes.
5: Are we a commissioner? So yes, I want to know, is the commissioner State. Of police?
3: Yes, of the commissioner of Osun State, yes. The commissioner of Osun State, the commissioner of Osun State.
5: I had you. If the commissioner of police came out to say his rival group, that's the party starter group, I believe he would have done his findings. He would have done his findings before coming out. So I don't know why rulers are not directing this action to another party. Becca, Adeleke has been sworn in. If eventually he was killed, God forbid, if he was killed that yesterday, that position will not be given to anybody than the vice governor.
3: Deputy governor.
5: Deputy governor. Mm. That is it. I condemn that act, but if don't let us be talking because of hatred of one party. If something happens, let's condemn it. Don't attach it to someone else. I don't know when they join investigation. I condemn it. But don't attach it to someone else.

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1: I come free say I go manage to chop up before I realize that the other second round, third round, fourth round, I never still stop. Wait till he have a sira, he give me job. 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
2: I know.
1: Na food go kill you. You think say na play when I say that the way we are
2: dey. Waiting do I.
1: You know they okay.

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All those people they go vex, belle, belle, but I hear say, yeah, I see that. 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Order my first round, move to second round. Third round, fourth round, I don't ever stop. 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
1: Where the woman?
2: In the inside.
1: Woman, I'm waiting they give people chop. Wait, they cause all this Wahama Kasala. Oh, yeah, make
3: put chop. Oh, Gansar, truth of God, nothing where they put, but the food where they cook. Now, God, they make them good.
1: Now, which can talk be that? So, now, God, they cook the food. I mean, you taste inside the food. Now, be did you the food? In fact, they suspect say now you wash food. So, tell people the queue, come they rush for your stew.
4: Well,
1: to confirm, my, me and all my make a chop small. Give me food, una dinner. Well, that's support they drop. Chai, correct. This food sweet, not be small. She una not go verse if I still order for more.
3: Officer, no worry, now the food be this.
1: Oh yeah, people, make una go. 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
1: Yeah, man.

Bɛ ka ma ka yo kuta libera na mu

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1: Ah, Janet, what if it is for you to buy?
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1: Hey, Jeanette. 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
1: 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Not correct oil. Fortified with vitamin A.
2: Not correct choice for me and my family.
1: Yes, now. 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
2: True talk, oh, thank you, my friend. I appreciate you, Wella.
1: 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Devon King's taste where they bring people together. 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

bastardize you. You know, they give them money, they give them iku benbe. Now the girl go do the work. Okay. Then we continue. They say some men, they will experience surprising weight gain, often around their belly, or even hot flushes and night sweats. Still about the issue, by you know, they always, you know, the kind of sweat where they get, they do different summer, summer. Number two. In fact, they plenty. Let me just see some of them finish. Increase in breast size of men. Some men, they, you will shock you, say, not be only you, woman, they get breast. Some men, they, you will see their chest. They get breast. But they don't go feel any breast size. Because, okay, let me continue. Infertility. They said this period, some men, they reduce the night. I never heard that word before. During the andropause. You don't see, say, but my daddy used to be very, very tall. You go see, simply I say, daddy don't lose 1 inch or 2 inch of the height. It could be as a result of andropause. So now you know that somebody can lose height. Uh-huh. Maybe you used to abuse me that I'm short. sweating. I talk sweating. Hot flashes. I talk that one. Loss of energy and motivation. So even get motivation, the heart for them. A low bone mineral density, concentration problems, sleep disorder, decrease in muscle mass, increase in fat mass. Now, why this period self? They try to you as a man, if you don't they move towards this 50 and the rest of them. Make sure say you they chop healthy. Try to they lift weights. Yes. I don't see men in their 50. In fact, the men in their 50, when me they see lately, but like they look younger than men in their 30s. Because this certain men, when me they talk, so they go gym. And they eat healthy. When you go see somebody, wake up early in the morning. What to worry about them? About yesterday. Maybe you put away, we do. Protein, you know, they inside the we do and soup. You put down for shares that is a chopper. No protein, nothing. When you don't they move towards a center, you go to chop protein well. So that by the time you go gym, you go to get muscle. Over time, reducing testosterone fits affect physical strength and muscle mass. And this one fit leads to loss of stamina and energy. Stamina. Bone fit become weaker, increasing the risk of fracture and body air. Wait there for this kind of men. You go see, say the air wait there for their body, but they thin out, but they thin. These changes feel even make men feel older than they are, even if they are otherwise healthy. Wait to be the factors where feel make andropause worse for you. Number one, your lifestyle. Yes, your lifestyle. You don't they move towards 50 multi anyhow. You don't they drink alcohol anyhow. If they smoke anyhow, they say if you also do it, if you make you if this factor, if you make your andropause arrangement, maybe they worse. Health condition, waiting be the sickness wake there for your body. Are you a obesity? Are you obese? Are you a fat person? Long term illnesses, you know, like diabetes, heart disease, poor sleep. High stress, smoking, all these they contribute to how terrible your andropause fit even feel. Even if the testosterone they slowly reduce, all these unhealthy habits then they feel make your symptoms make them more noticeable. So somebody is asking me now, Becca, is andropause a disease? Andropause is not a disease, so. Now, just natural way of aging for men, just like menopause is for women. So, understanding what things they happen for your body, you know, they make it to they make some kind, healthy choices, and it go feel help you to make you to know the kind consultation way you go to do with your doctor, you know, and it feel help you to manage the symptom, and it fits help you stay confident. So, I hope the men are learning because men, this is for you, okay? I hope you people are learning because menopause isn't something only women experience. Even you as a man, your own is andropause. Everybody, they collect their own. Only can look at that here. You collect your own. Women collect their own.
how you feel that.

0: organize and help us. They say individuals where they undergo regular urological examinations with age, or these people they seek for health care due to symptoms of adipose, you get some sign tests where we say they feed do for them. During the examination, where doctor will do some consultation with you, they go ask you about your history, patient history, they will take them. Your doctor will ask you questions to determine whether you don't notice any of these symptoms and what those symptoms fit me. Following the patient history, they can do some physical examination. During the physical examination, they will checkmate the structure of your gerontomus and your testes. They will evaluate the two of them. Yes. Laboratory tests, they go do that one too to identify the main problem, maybe they make this symptom they develop, or to determine androgen hormone level. You get a blood sample, they feel take them from you to examine the level of various androgen hormone. Primarily, you have to test the testosterone. Based on the results, the patient fit can receive diagnosis of low testosterone. The symptoms, they feel associate them, with low testosterone level, and consequently, with andropause. How did they take treat andropause? Andropause is a process where does not require intervention unless the symptoms it affect the man life. However, if these symptoms, if he increase and the individual quality of life to reduce significantly, they feel do hormone replacement therapy for such man. Through the treatment, issue like decreased libido, feeling of exhaustion, and tendency towards depression, those ones they feel manage. You see, this hormone replacement therapy, this one now topic where we say it is controversial, especially for the medical community. It is very, very controversial for that particular community. Performance enhancing steroids, they be type of synthetic testosterone where it cause some side effects. All these people website they are using Viagra, they say they are all synthetic. They say if I use it like this, them tire way will come meet me because I'm so tired. Said they find. Once anyway, it will be easy meeting. My brother, my sister, synthetic testosterone. They say if it affect the development of prostate cancer, or even promote the growth of cancer cells. Also, some claims even they say it even increase the risk of heart disease. Now, why they go talk say, that chief will carry that girl go hotel. As the chief, they try to come, he they go. Boko, ebelebe. They say the chief, they say that small girl, what to buy chief? Forget to say chief gone, you don't go use Viagra. You don't go use her. You use her and finish, they try to come, whereas in spirit they go. Maybe by break, when we come back, we conclude on top of. No go anywhere.
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1: All right, welcome back from that break. 20 minutes time remain before 10 o'clock. We'll start the shim shim shim. August 20, 2026, until the time God is Thursday edition of Morning Runs with the biggest B, E, and T in the industry. And of course, with the touchlight, the andropause, with the letting you know, say, hey, not be only women, they go through menopause. You, even men, too, they get their own, whether they call the andropause. Although the women, they say, hey, our own, they're fairly short. But for men, it's not like they take for them to reach the andropause. Because they tell you some symptoms and some certain information, then what you need to know about this one. How can you prevent andropause? If the rate of decrease in your testosterone, feed them manage or reduce, the kickstarting of andropause syndrome, they feed delay and for you to later ages. So you get some specific precautions where we help you to control the symptoms where we develop during your andropause process. At this point, healthy life factors. You see, when they talk healthy life factors, they are not playing. Because studies don't show, say, obesity, emotional stress, excessive medication use, chronic diseases, all these things increase the rate of decline, that is your the reduction in your testosterone level. Obesity especially, now they consider this one important risk factor for low testosterone. Now why? Some guys, they will talk, say, well, before they go gym, they notice, say, they are, you know, manhood, let me talk it like that. See, because they get big stomach, it's more by the time they come, they start to they work out that the stomach, they enter the only guy where can I take all this information? Now waiting men they talk. No, nobody should ask me I know about the information. No, that's how they talk. Say the moment they don't they go to the gym, as the belly they go down, the main German machine gun. So, my brother, my sister, they say if they get your healthy diet plan, now one of the ways where you feel control your andropause symptoms. And they always tell us, as a woman, you get how many inches your waist supposed to be. You, man, you get how many inches your waist supposed to be. But if the person will be say, you don't chop small food like this, you have put everything on your day. You know, say before they'll tell you, say the way to know say man rich now how many meat the person put for inside the plate. But that one are before because cow meat is not too good for your body. Red meat, now why they always encourage you, say maybe you take white meat, you know, fish, chicken, turkey, then even with the turkey and chicken, they go say, maybe come out waiting, come out the skin. But now that skin, they sweet pasture. I don't like you. So, they say another essential factor, we're going to make you do all right. You're going to make you day before you reach your andropause. Now, when you they sleep, how many of us they really sleep? They say, maybe get our sleep routine. Get enough sleep. Reduce your stress level. You know, because these are two, they're important for you.

0: time ago. I was just driving, you know, on the fast lane. You see this guy, he just come out from my back like this. Eh? The way this guy say drive, like he won't do swerve. You know that kind Ronaldo penalty free kick or Messi when they won't cop that free kick. We go hang for Angunaiti. That's what this guy come out. As he come off my side, he come off for the other one. And he carry Moses Sena. See Babalowo, they drive JJJ with his own Mercedes Benz. And so he go knock this man for back. To God be the glory, where I happy from, say, no life lost. But the hairbag was out. The thing is, like, when we park one and say, where you they go? As at 6 a.m., where you they go? You know? So it's so unfortunate the way most of us they do, they drive for express. Say we see, say, now me if we do this one pass. That's the way they drive. Now machine, no, not be you do amo. That's why there's a rule on how to use that thing, that car. You get it, a driver. So this one, we say, when you know, say, this road where I won't follow, so I did my lane, and you want to turn, you want to check, no trafficator, nothing. I'm not sure this guy watched Samuel very well before he took that decision. Now, what thing wrongful overtaking and lane indiscipline can do to you? It can cause crashes. Now, why is it matters? It reduces confusions. That's why it matters. Say you must be lane discipline. When you are lane discipline, when everyone sticks to their lane, I tell you, driver can predict each other's moves. You know I'm on my lane, and I'm driving according to the way I wanted to drive on my own lane. What we say that me they do am. If I want to have a kid or I want to make any other move, you wait on my side. You know what I won't do. But random lane weaving causes panic braking and side sweeps. You just come on, so you got my plan. I start on the match, the other one behind said the match. And before you know it, this thing they cause issue on the express already, on the highway rather. So we have to help ourselves, help other road users with the way we make use of a lane. That is why you see government have helped you. When you see dual lane, you will see it. When you have lane up to 10, that means it can occupy 10 vehicles. Make with the drive according to the way we will taste the road. Don't be saying you just want to do your own thing. It can help you prevent side swipes plus head-on crashes. Because when you drive between lanes or overtaking on the wrong side, it's a top cause of fatal crash on Nigeria Highway. When you overtake unnecessarily, you don't watch, you don't even, you because you feel you are, you don't even know the rule that governs each lane. You will not say your vehicle not even good, you go stay for fast lane. What did they do there? If I catch you there, I go issue you ticket for FMO. That's failure to move over. So if you don't see your vehicle not okay, go to the service lane. For fast lane, it helps in overtaking. So drifting between lanes or overtaking on the wrong side is a top crash. It's a top cause for fatal crashes. Yes. In fact, it's number one. When you overtake wrongly. Why is lane discipline matters? It helps the traffic flow. It helps traffic flow. When all of us, they maintain what will they do? When you know, say, this is my lane, this is your lane. We are doing the normal thing. Like my other brothers, they will not say they won't go carry passenger here. They go leave that lane where they need. Jump, go that side. And they carry their passenger, they will still jump again. Straight to fast lane. You can imagine. And every day, we keep getting these people, talking to them. Like I always say, if you're on the road, every other person only wanted that route. But you are the only person, the only equipment. So at that point, whether it's commercial, whether it's private, make sure, say, as you drive, your lane is being maintained. Don't jump from fast lane straight to service lane. You take it gradually. If you observe that, occurrence needs you. On your hazard light, every other road user will know that this vehicle has developed a fault. So everybody will slow down. You know? So, but don't be saying you just drive. They look side mirror like say you won't go up. You know how some people they drive, eh? You start to take look side mirror like say they want to tip something.
1: you look, you look, you look, because

0: one jump from first lane to the last lane. That's not good enough. Lane discipline can help you. It gives you escape space. When you are disciplined with your lane, you know, escape space means that even when you have a crash in your front, it helps you a lot to escape. This is not happening for this lane. Let me go this way. But when they jump from BCD up and down, when the thing will even happen, like I thought, that my way happen. Not my lane, it happened. No, you come up my back, you go up for another lane. Because why? He don't help himself. He don't even look where they go. So staying centered in your lane keeps space on both sides for sudden hazard, like potholes or stray animals. Where car would be entered anyhow? It happened where? For this mainland. For mainland. Yes, for mainland area. I don't drive when I see car waka enter road. Thank God say, I know to do this one. As I see, I know see this car go enter road. You don't mind myself. I have to look at space. Instantly, I have to divert. The car just waka like they crawl like snail for espresso. You know, because why? I was so sure of where I am. You know, I mastered my environment. The lane I was making use of helped me. Because if I jump from here, and there, and there, before I knew it, maybe me and car will get crash safe. No. Then that car will go fill up. So it gives you escape space when you are lane disciplined. So protect motorcyclists and cyclists. You see those cyclists by the side and they are going JJ because of your wrongful overtaking, unnecessary movements. You are not lane disciplined. You will leave your lane, go and hit those people. You now condemn them, say they are doing this, they are doing that. Now, so they do. You must protect them. When you are lane disciplined, you are helping the cyclists, you are helping the motorcycles. There are rules for lane discipline. There are rules. Number one is keep right. Overtake from the left. It means that when you are overtaking, you must not overtake from the blind spot. So you must overtake where the driver can see you. When we mean left side, means that you overtake from the driver's view. So that I can know that, so person is there. I can see this person. On dual carriageways, right lane, normal driving. Left lane, overtaking lane. Move back right after overtaking. This is the law in Nigeria. So when you are overtaking, make sure the driver can see you on time. Then once you overtake, you keep right. Stay in one lane. This is the rule in Nigeria concerning lane discipline. Stay in a lane. I'm not saying you can stay like, they tie you on that lane. No. If you know there's a problem on your lane and you need to leave that lane, take it gently. Trafficate. Use your side mirror. Watch closely the next vehicle around you. Because let's say you have 5 lanes and you are in second lane and you feel that there's a problem there. You want to move to the third lane. You don't just move out because you feel there's a small space. That's our culture. See somebody who drives so close to you that he wants to overtake from you. There was one that happened just close to this Unilag. I was one driving. This guy was in a Jeep. You can imagine the kind of speed he came to my side. And the fender almost caught me unaware. Because I never expected this guy would just move to my front. That tells you that if I'm not defensive in driving, I will have issue with that guy. And before you know it, we are on high speed. By today, you understand. So people should drive for others, like I always say to them. You are driving for 5 people. Drive for other people. See that this can happen. If I don't look at that guy, I create that space. Okay, anything can happen. Let me do this way. I'm sure if I insist on driving on the same speed, probably something else will have happened. So stay in one lane. Don't straddle lane markings. If you are between lanes, other drivers can't tell which way to go. Some are fond of that thing. They are driving. Their vehicles on that in the middle of the lane. Now there you day. You go the horn. You go the flash them light. Or guy, where you want to stay? Now here, I mean, now there. You go even tell you say jump now. Jump in Mobutu-Nlo. But you are forgetting that there's a rule for that. So please, let's help others by staying in one lane. Use lane markings as your guide. There are a guide there. You see this lane. They have measured it. That's why you see those lanes there. Stay in the lane there. It can guide you. Your vehicle cannot occupy the whole lane. You always see yourself in the lane. Solid line, no lane changing. When you see that solid line, no change line, no change lane. That one, they always happen like, there's maybe where you are going to Elisha from Ibadan. After you don't enter Ikire, you know, going that side, you see all this solid lane. Most of this will happen. You see most of this lane in the north. You don't overtake anyhow. No lane changing. That means it's either you have oncoming vehicle and you two you are going to. So what thing you go do is just make sure say, anywhere where you start from, just maintain. Broken lines, yes, lane change allow you. If safe. That's like Turbulent Bridge. That's why I said, you want to see that, okay, my lane is having issue already. I want to move out of this lane. You get how you go take up. Take it gently. Nobody you get road. Every other process have right to that same road. So you must drive to help others. So we have some people that like I've always say when I come on air that drop your whatever you are thinking at home or anywhere you are coming from. Because this affects a lot. When you're on high speed, on the highway, I know that's like people like say you're supposed to be on this lane. And you see them all got on sorry line, and they are there, and they are just and you are blind the horn, and you see them, they will just like they're not even listening. Some are not even in their real state of mind. It's so worrisome, you know. So we have signals before changing lane. I've talked about it before. Trafficate. You know, your mirror is there, you know, your shoulder check means that. At your side, check, is it so close to me? But sometimes that car that I think is far away, very close, you know. So this, you move signal, you know, 3 to 5 seconds, very very smart. You check it, power, you are done with it, and that helps you a lot. So before moving, as others can react. So when you look at that guy that I talked about, almost had an encounter with me on Turbulent Bridge. The guy never counted these 3 to 5 seconds because the way he came, and there was a vehicle in front of him on that lane, just for him to swerve immediately to leave the back of that vehicle, and he doesn't watch that. There's a car by my side too. You know, so we have to respect the lane width. We have to respect it. Don't try to fit 3 cars in 2 lanes. This happens a lot when there's traffic. But most times, I think most people recognize that and they quickly adjust to their normal lane. Because we have to respect the lane width. We can't just put, if you have one lane, two of you want to stay in between the lane. Now me get lane. Well, you see that kind of dragging. Oh, my wife, you know, there. Oh, Toba, call me to me. You know what I'll do to you. Oh, see, mommy. You will see English. Speak Yoruba. Speak people say. Speak different dialect. But we can let that go. How? By making sure that let's drive for others. If you see anybody dragging with you, my dear, my sister, my brother, please allow that person to go. That 1 second, 1 minute, we do nothing to you. No bragging right on the road. Mm-mm. I am the owner of this lane. That means you are not a defensive driver. Whether you are the owner of the car, whether you are a driver, whether you are whoever behind the wheel, let this sink to our heart. You must have that patience to work with others while you are driving. You know, so we have common lane discipline mistakes in Nigeria here. Yes, so we have lane splitting by cars. That's what I'm saying, that they squeeze themselves inside 2 lane. Then they start dragging. Sudden U-turns from wrong lane. You know, where you have lane turning, U-turn. Somebody will leave service lane, want to come and do U-turn. Why you see, they're supposed to be on that, the first thing that leads to that turning. Everybody knows that, okay, cars will slow down here because there's a turning, there's a signal. But you see them, wrong lane, who just come from the back, whoa, before you know it, it don't happen. You know? So we have, what are the benefits of good lane discipline? What thing you will gain when you are lane discipline? Number one, it lowers your stress. Driving itself, the mental stress. You did drive, now your body they drive. Your brain, your eye, your nose, your ear. Because you are listening to the vehicle, you are watching every angle, your ears are open, everything is happening to you. At that same time, your mind is there. So you are not constantly fighting for space or breaking hard. Because why? You are lane discipline. You know what you are doing on that lane. It's a benefit. You hardly have traffic offenses because you won't break laws. You won't break laws. You know, you do, you know, when you have such crashes far away from you, I'm telling you, hardly, you know, when you see people that had this crash on highway, when you find out, when the other agency comes around to come and verify or to come and do their investigation, you will see there will always be a vehicle or a car that caused the crash. It must not be you. So, you know, at that same point, at that point, you know, it when it helps you, then we have better fuel economy. Yes, it helps your fuel economy. It maintains your fuel economy. Smooth lane changes, steady speed, use less fuel. Your fuel no go just it helps you. Yes, it helps your fuel level. Watch it when you maintain your lane. When you are not driving anyhow, jumping from here to there like that, it helps you a lot. You know, safer for passenger, for commercial vehicles. And that's like you say, like I said, you see all these people when they drop passenger, the way they will jump, the way they will drive. You know, because suddenly they will just swerve, causes injury even without the crash. And somebody inside the vehicle will not get crashed. The way the guy just drove out. You say, hey, you're taking Larry Moy, you know. That's what those commercial vehicles can do to you. But we keep talking to you, as a commercial driver, it doesn't mean that you are not a human. You are human. So when you are driving, remember, your passengers are your responsibility. Don't say just a drive. Anyhow, leave your lane, jump here, jump there. Then say, go, they worry. Somebody go eat his leg. Not beyond to say accident happen or crash happen. So finally, we have what we call quick self-check while driving. Ask yourself, am I centered in my lane? Yes. That I check a lot. When you are driving, check yourself. Check what you're doing at that point. Am I in the lane? Because you will see before you know, a vehicle behind you can just blare the horn to you that there's something wrong. Can I see a full, you know, full car width on both sides, which means your side mirror must be well set. And some people, like I said, when they just leave their lane, jump to the other lane. And I said, like, did I signal before the last lane change? Did you signal? You know, somebody can, and you'll be angry in your own vehicle, like, what is this guy driving? Say, what kind of woman is this? But you don't know, because you are gone. The guy just allow you to go. He doesn't, some will not allow you. They'll just speed with you, block you, obstruct your movement in front, like, are you okay? What are you driving? But that's not good enough. So for us that are doing this, please, let's desist from this kind of driving. Maintain your lane. Be lane disciplined. It helps. Check yourself. Like I said earlier while driving, are you centered in your lane? Did you signal before leaving that lane? Check the car you are driving. Can you see the other car behind you? Both sides. All right, this is where we're going to put a stop to it today for lane discipline. I believe most of us have really gotten one or two things concerning how we drive on the road. So for now, I think we'll be able to get some feedback on this, and I pray and I believe that most of us we comply with lane discipline.
1: Because you always speak big grammar. I mean, you speak big grammar. Those public transport workers, when they talk, you feel that they hear that English.
0: Yes, even though they do that kind of movement.
1: They look you. You talk like saying they talk to bankers. Okay. I may play that voice note.
2: Good morning, Becca. Good morning, yo. I'll go for a studio. Good morning. Anyway, now the really two have always a pass through for road. Now you just turn and be the third people you have break on today. Some drivers and they're very stingy for road. What you will just see, so you will meet them for road. Nothing will do for the no big worker. To even give a chance to park. If you on the next, you don't break and come and say, oh, you're flying now. You will see, so they come out for streets. With full force, there's the same card already near them. They will use full force, they enter with speed. Immediately they enter the road, finish, they'll come on left for 30. That means the way you enter. Why you don't have to continue? The car where they run enter in front will come the struggle to the match break. So like this road for God Osborne here. If you want to connect to Tomila Bridge, you get. So if both of the roads will come to connect to Tomila Bridge, as they enter that road, wait before you reach identity, the next thing are speed lane, straight, speed lane, and the target. I would wonder why you don't maintain that service lane. And at 3 lane. Because me and they always do on convoy, and if I reach there, no on anyone will just come now. Say you will just enter the speed list direct. The thing they always surprise me. I'm not really understand the reason people they do. Now, you will reach your motor day for you to overtake, no problem. So, I will spread leg for road. If you on, they will be complete. There will be reason they tell me you fly follow up. All right, thank you for the topic, Jare. Mm-hmm. From here.
1: All right, thank you so much. Now they arrest people where they put leave for road instead of
0: cigarette. Yes, no, Abba, that's dangerous.
1: That means now where they arrest a lot of especially all these tankers because most of them they know they get sick also, just like my bag of people.
0: Maybe they had most of our travelers, you know. There was a day we stopped around. Then I was in the north, you know.
1: Okay.
0: We were coming after Lokoja. We got to a place before Okene. So we saw a truck, they line up the leaf like five. And that leaf, you know, my point is it's not even big ones.
1: The small ones.
0: So we now parked. We didn't get it, we saw them, we now parked. And I'm up to those house guys like, why on our park? Why on our do this? Where are your sea cushions? The other one, I want to hear everything they talk. I say, now one trailer come, break camp, nana.
1: Nana.
0: Everything, nana now.
1: Oh,
0: anything where they happen, when you stop somebody now, say, wait this one, nana, I know they. Not be 2 years today. Nana, say, that's the way you do now. If night fall and you're there, since anybody go see you. And if night come now, you go leave this motor now, go and that place.
1: Yes, ma'am.
0: You know, we have to force them. They went and got two. Another C question. So when they put you there, and then we ask, I'm not saying they leave with that, but because of the distance and the number of skills they need to have, so they have to go and pull out big ones. There is a danger in front, but then the C question must be ahead
1: because that one gets, you
0: show them that this is what is happening.
1: Yeah,
0: so it's not really acceptable for putting leave on the road. It depends. So we issue ticket for some.
1: For some, not all of them.
0: No, some.
1: Is it at your you people discretion?
0: Just like I said to you, it's you have to issue ticket if so anybody does that. But like I said, in this part of the world that we are, like if you are not on the highway now, you don't really see them. But you only see those kind of things happening within the town.
1: No, now highway so most times.
0: It's highway you see them. The one you didn't see, the one you see, that's the one you hold on to. Right?
1: Mm-hmm.
0: So if we get there, and find where you are is can cause crash.
1: Yeah,
0: you will surely be fine.
1: Okay, we get another voice note, maybe. Yeah.
3: Hello, Niger FM. Baba D, good morning.
0: Morning, boss.
3: Becca, why are you insulting Danfo drivers? Don't you know that there are graduates that are doing that job, Danfo driving?
1: What about the ones who know?
3: Stop it. Stop it, Becca. So the issue is, say, what you talk, Baba D? Nah, correct. Nigerian people, they don't maintain lanes at all. They don't maintain lanes. You go, they drive, leg go, they one place. Some of them say, side being on a suggestion for them. You understand? Like you rightly said, make we they drive and also drive for other people. That's the key word. Thank you.
1: All right. Thank
0: okay,
1: you.
0: Let me talk to that about Becca talking about the commercial drivers. It's not saying something bad to them, but the thing we say, whether you are a graduate, whether you are PhD holder, when a master says, "Oh, where you drive that motor?" Under 1 month, you will see that person will behave like person will not even go to school at all. Because truth be told, say most of them too, they get who go to school, but because of the way we those people don't take care for this our side of the
1: if
0: world,
1: if you cannot beat them, you
0: then
1: join
0: go.
1: Them.
0: They make and turn to you, say you they do. It is in a bank you they. If you want to make your trip, you want to make your money. This is how you go do. I don't exactly what they do. You endanger people's life. You are endangering other road users' life too. See somebody just carry passengers from one place. I don't want to mention the place this morning. You see me where I be officer. Why did I? He tell me say, "Really, I'm telling you, say he won't come out. I say, you know, pick traffic before you come out. Okay, you just say something nasty. I just look and say, well, they go. He jumped from that surface lane straight to this, you know, fast lane. You know.
1: Can you imagine? And you see, they say,
0: I mean, so saying there, nobody is saying they can do better. They can do better. They only need an influencer within themselves.
1: Maybe now go use I'll be waiting if you. Maybe if
0: not. No, they are all aware. They talk. See, let me tell you. It's me that was saying, this is where they see. Yeah. Those areas where they try you. With the go parks, where they see them, then they don't beat one for our president, we misbehave, we drive, and we they arrest you. Those guys, they try. Those ones just be saying, they just won't behave the way they think they behave. And that's why I say, if you carry 10 today, tomorrow you go see another 10 carry.
1: Yeah.
0: They know they learn from others. Mm-hmm. Just like you get a private organization, like say, this is they need to do, they need to do it. Instantly, within 2-3 days, they fixed it. But these people, they will prefer you to find them today, find them tomorrow, until you see their vehicle.
1: Yeah, because on Pogo.
0: Hey, now as they talk, say, those, their head, they are trying their best. That's how we know they learn. Anytime we will get their operations,
1: yeah,
0: we'll carry them to the later.
1: Okay. All right, so I dare sure say none of us get any other question to ask Babaji based on top this discipline on the road topic where we say carry come with us. And I hope say that changes where we say we the shout say we want it. May you actually from begin you, from you. Just like you don't talk, not everybody where they road normal. As long as you are normal, drive for other people. If you are driving for other people, you're gonna drive safe. You know, because I'm driving only for myself because mad people the full road. Now you would they sure say you know bad. And so it be on top of the program FRSA you this morning. I may we shall probably by break, and when we come back, it will be time for us to start with the gratitude Thursday for today. So no go anywhere. Morning run still there on. Becca, please, I still there here. See for Taiwo too. She shall be here somehow. And Baba D, the day here too. But you know they do FRSC and you again, except you want to join us on the gratitude at Thursday arrangement. So maybe Babi, when we come back, we will continue. No go anywhere.
4: 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How far, my people? I day on top morning runs with the beautiful Becca Blees, only fine girl, and Emma Lafla from 6 a.m. to 11 a.m. on top Niger FM 102.7.

Come and get the chairs up. 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You can't make a boy see me. Who's your cook? And as a no suck, no sin on for you. 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You want me, Lord, and no car. 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Yeah, one deal on kitty. 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Watch my cup overflow. Oh, God, what can we do? 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Never. Every one anymore. I want them to be. Wearing these sims, this mass is in. I try to show you reason, but from panicking, and there be no believing in Mohammed Mudim. Every day I be winning, and I fuck up on this sim, even less than ever since. Nakobi Mo, Sachima Kobi Mo, Nari Wotito, Apanda Biji Mo, now you need to run the show.

0: 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If any men know, I want to say I'm grateful.
1: Ah, Eradi Kelua, Jesus, you. Oh, Chim. Come on. Now only God fi help me. This is my chim. What's the one more, Rabbi? Oh, yeah, now welcome back from that break. A final final on top that one. And yes, so gratitude now the title of that song. You know, say the moment that song will start to play for your domot. Yes, so because today my Thursday, we do kickstart with the gratitude Thursday. So we just keep doing pa. Before 11 o'clock, where I go pack my load and come off from inside the studio, and of course, hand you over to the workshop team, Governor Ruwayo and Lady JJ. Here's Sam Peter One of Ninja FM. Time, don't reach out to start with the calling, sending your messages, dropping your voice note. Who don't do one or two for you, where you want to say a very, very big thank you to. We'd always let you.

what the kid is. Sacrifice the night and shake it up. Yo. 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I sit down in the dirty up. See something go up or forget. Hey.

0: Welcome back, and of course, you know, the jiggle, ready of Shella and us. That's song we take a welcome on to the pre-weekend edition of Workshop with the first voice, Bogana. How are you? Wally DJ, the Chalugo, one of Nigeria, from 102.7. Today, now the 20th day of August 2026. We come about, go for the gift of life. Now, countdown with you to the end of August. Before you know it, that we don't enter September.
1: Chai.
0: Now, 2026, so we just start yesterday. We don't enter the ember months. We can't go for the gift of life. A lot of things don't go on. A lot of loved ones, God rest their souls, no day. But we thank God for the strength we don't give us to anybody. We don't lose somebody out there. May God continue to comfort you and yours. That's not the best way I go fix it for now. But welcome. And thank God, say, we did. Don't see August. We go see September. We go see October. We see November. We see December. Like Baranoro. Somebody out there say, amen. Uh-huh. 3 minutes past 12, 9 time they talk. Yes, we don't set the ball in motion since 11. They given a confirmed by do back to back. So today I don't decide to do something way go, especially for our lovely listeners in the diaspora, where they always tune in to listen to we. One of the complaints we don't get for the last few weeks now, most of them know they hear voice note and any other matter where would they play because of the technical issue. Thankfully, they don't fit work on them, so everything they all right, and I make our listeners for out the fit day. Here they participate with us. So for Inside Singles Corner, last week I gave una the part 3 of a mother's betrayal, and the mother's betrayal, selfish mama and selfish daughter, we fit do anything for money. So since our listeners out there for the diaspora no hear am last week, I go start again from part 3. Then the final part about 8 minutes long. This particular part 3 about 15 minutes. 41 seconds long, so we will fit accommodate the two of them at the same time. So by the time we finish, we will get enough time to fit do analysement before we enter inside another segment altogether. Now singles corner we did, and for inside singles corner we did share stories where they teach us very important lessons as single people, and even when we enter inside the forever of marriage, that now for us to fit shine our eye where well. Look out for red flags. Learn lessons. Even for inside marriage, you still get some important lessons where you need to learn. So aside from someone that enjoy the whole drama, who the character rub your body, understand, say, this segment from the entertainment, plus the entertainment to every, the bottom line or the intention now to teach us single people good lessons where we need to learn.

0: Alright, so 5 minutes past 12, 9 time the top. We will jump straight inside a mother's betrayal, part 3. A selfish mama and a daughter will fit do anything for money. So this one, like, for all our diaspora listeners, hey, we'll fit join us from this part 3 before we enter inside the next part. And for this part 3, Nero and the girl, what's her name? Remember her name? Belema, thank you very much. Belema, they don't reach city. Belema life don't change. Meanwhile, the other one with the thief, then Colobi the husband. You know, sometimes when people go and somebody say, they call my man for me, they call this man for me. Sometimes you don't know what God collects, or know what God deliver you from until you start to say a lot of things to the ground. Anyway, I will take the part 3 and then the final with the comeback.
1: Hello. This place is beautiful. Is this your house?
2: Yes.
1: Why didn't you tell me you had money? I didn't even know you were rich.
2: Who starts a conversation with that? I didn't think it was important. I came to know you, not to impress you with what I own.
1: Well, you hit it very well. This is incredible.
2: Come on, let's go inside.
1: What? Nero, everything here is so beautiful. This is expensive. I've only seen houses like this in movies. Oh my God!
2: Do you like it?
1: Like it? I'm in love with this place. Oh my God! This is so pretty!
2: Well, you'll be staying here for a while, so you better get used to it.
1: Thank you so much, Nero.
2: Belema.
1: Yes?
2: Now that you're here, I wanted to let you know something.
1: Okay.
2: I'll be speaking with the HR department at my company. I'm confident we'll be able to find a position that suits your qualifications by next week.
1: Oh my God, thank you so much.
2: No, no, please get up. You don't have to kneel.
1: Thank you so much for not giving up on me. Thank you for seeing beyond the vegetable seller everyone else sees. Thank you for believing that I could be something more.
2: Come on, Belema. You have one of the brightest smiles I've ever seen. And you have a genuinely kind heart. Helping someone like you isn't a burden. It's something I'm happy to do.
1: Thank you. I promise I won't disappoint you.
2: I know you won't. For now, just settle in. If you need anything at all, don't hesitate to ask. There's a chef, a cleaner, a gardener, and a housekeeper. Whatever you need, just let the housekeeper know.
1: Okay. Thank you so much, Nero.
2: Come on. Let me show you your room.
1: What's up? You called me to come upstairs.
2: Yes. I realized I haven't had an important conversation with you.
1: What conversation?
2: I need you to know that I love you very much, but I also need you to understand something. I already had a lifestyle before I met you.
1: What again? What are you saying?
2: Relax. This is how our marriage is going to work. I know you like money. Good. You see those little games my friends and I play? We play them often.
1: I don't understand.
2: I know you do. Anytime you play, you get $10,000 and you must play when I ask you to. No questions asked, but just remember one thing. You belong to me. You can never get away from me. Anywhere you go, I'll find you.
1: Kenny!
2: You belong to me. You are mine. Forever.
1: What are you talking about?
2: Don't worry about it. Go and get some rest.
1: Rest? You called me here just to tell me this.
2: I need you to go somewhere tomorrow.
1: Where?
2: Remember, no asking questions.

0: Long time no see, Rose.
1: Whose fault is that? Ever since you married your wife, you've become scarce.
0: Business has been keeping me busy. Besides, you know nothing can keep me away from my favorite people.
1: Oh, really? I heard you and the boys had a game night recently.
0: You know me. Nothing can take me away from my games.
1: That's the Kenny I know. I was beginning to think marriage had finally changed you.
0: Me? Change? Not a chance.
1: Good, because I didn't come here to have a boring conversation. My husband knows I'm here. If your wife is home, she can join. Today's just for games and fun.
0: Bad girl. So, are we going to keep talking, or are we finally going to play?

0: but good news.
1: Really? What is it?
0: You resume work on Monday.
1: Oh my God! You did it?
0: Yes, I know my ways.
1: Oh my God, thank you so much. Thank you so, so much.
0: You're welcome. Now go and get dressed. We're going shopping for your work clothes and necessities.
1: Nero, how can I ever repay you?
0: I'll let you know.
1: Thank you so much.
0: You're welcome. Wow, you look beautiful.
1: Well, thank you.
0: You're even more ready for this than I thought.
1: You're making me nervous.
0: All right then, let's go to work, Mrs. Belema. Actually, I'll call you Miss B.
1: Miss B, I like that. Wow, this is huge. This is beautiful.
0: So, Belema, this is going to be your workspace. I'll call it your office because this is your office.
1: Oh my God, thank you!
0: You're way more excited than I thought you'd be.
1: This is unbelievable. It's good to finally start living my dream. I've always wanted to work in an office, in the corporate world.
0: This is only the beginning. It may seem small now, but I know you're going to do wonders here.
1: Thank you for believing in me.
0: You're welcome. Just make me proud.
1: Trust me, Na.
0: I like the confidence. Let me head upstairs. I have to get to work.
1: Oh, you work here?
0: I own the building. This is my company.
1: Nero, what else are you not telling me? This is beautiful. Wait, Farah. Your surname is Farah. It didn't even occur to me.
0: You see why I like you. You liked me even before you knew any of this. None of this mattered to you.
1: Don't make me emotional. Today's my first day at work. Let's focus.
0: Well, I am your boss now, and you're my personal assistant.
1: Wait, I didn't even ask what the job role was.
0: Why would you? You left everything for me to figure out. I looked around for openings that matched your qualifications. There weren't any available.
1: Sorry, I was desperate to leave the village.
0: So I decided to make you my PA. Your salary will be $500,000 a month.
1: $500,000? Thank you so much.
0: One more thing. I've already sent Mama money for this month, so you don't have to worry about that.
1: Oh, Nero, you're far too kind. God bless you.
0: You're welcome. All right. Chop chop, let's get to work.
1: Kenny, you are too funny. I know, right? Kenny, what is this?
0: Let's talk outside. Ladies, excuse me for a minute. I'll be right back.
1: Who are they?
0: Relax, just friends.
1: You brought other women into our house.
0: My house. You knew from the beginning that this wasn't the kind of marriage you imagined.
1: That's not what I agreed to.
0: You agreed to stay because you wanted the life that came with it.
1: This isn't fair.
0: Life isn't fair.
1: So this is the game. This guy doesn't know this lifestyle was my specialty when I was single. This is what I did. Even though it wasn't this intense, I believe I can adapt, especially if the cash keeps coming. I'm done complaining. I need to shine my eye. From today, I have to start looking out for myself and for Mama. Back in school, I did hook up to fend for Mama, and I can't let her down by being emotional. Enough of complaining. If I'm going to survive this marriage, I have to be smart. I don't rise now. Let the game begin, Kenny. Hello? Belema? This month has ended, though. I've not seen anything. That your man said he was going to send money. Tell him to send the money. See how Vicky's husband sends me plenty of money just because Vicky does one small favor. Your own, I have to beg and remind you before I say anything. You can never be useful. When I told you to do all the things Vicky used to do back in school, you refused. You were busy forming holy. Now look at your sister. Vicky has landed in a good place. You are still there struggling with your yeye man. Send me my money. Great one. You sent for me.
2: Woman, you promised me $1,000. I have been waiting.
1: $1,000? In your whole life, have you ever even seen $1,000? You want me to count all that money and hand it over to you because you did one small juju? I beg, be for real.
2: Agreement is agreement. You made a promise before the gods.
1: I beg. I know you just want money to enjoy yourself. Which one is $1,000? I can only squeeze out 50,000 naira for you. Take it or leave it.
2: Woman, you will not like the consequences of breaking your word. You and your daughter have already chosen a path that cannot easily be undone.
1: We won't see any consequences. You've already done the work. You said everything has been sealed. You even said it was thrown into the river. You can't spoil anything now. Don't worry yourself.
2: Go. Time reveals every debt.
1: Rubbish. Imagine telling me to give you my hard-earned money.

0: Who asked you to stop? Do you want the game to begin so fast? Give us a show. You're back.
1: Yes.
0: How did everything go?
1: It went fine.
0: Good. I heard you were amazing. About your payment, I won't be giving you the money immediately anymore. I'll settle it when I receive payment.
1: Wait, you get paid for this?
0: Remember our rule, no questions. You'll receive your money later. Just make yourself available whenever I need your help.
1: Okay.
0: Go upstairs and get some rest. Bilema, it's been months since you came here, and we've been living under the same roof. I know I told you I wanted to give you time, and I feel like I've given you enough time to decide whether we should be together. The last thing I want is for you to date me because you see me as your benefactor. Honestly, even if you say no today, I still want you in my life. I would still want to be your friend. You're such an amazing woman, Bilema. You make me feel seen. You make me feel heard. And so whatever your answer is today, I promise it won't change how I feel about you. It's refreshing to be liked for who I am and not because of what I can provide as a man. I know I should probably do this in some grand romantic way, but I honestly couldn't wait. Bilema, will you be my girlfriend? Make me the happiest man on earth.
1: Ah, is that why you've been acting all dramatic? All this drama because you wanted to ask me to be your girlfriend. I thought we were already dating.
0: Wait, what? This girl, so you mean...
1: Yes, I honestly thought we were already together. I mean, what did you think I was doing in your house all this time? I like you, Nero, a lot. And even though we've never gone beyond holding hands, I genuinely like you. You feel so peaceful, and I never want to stop being in your corner.
0: Can I kiss you?
1: Yes. I can't keep doing this. These people nearly finished me today. 10 of them. This is not life. This isn't the kind of life anybody should be living. And this man has not given me any money in months. Every time I ask, he says he'll pay when he gets paid. Yet every weekend he keeps sending me out. Now Shofree, I do. I'm tired. I'm so or Shofree. Single woman is better than me. I'm tired, I beg. I need to go and see Mama. Vicky, you don't look good, though. What are you doing here? And why did you come without your car? Kenny doesn't know I'm here. Mama, I'm tired. Are you sure Baba did the right thing? Yes, now. Baba did the right thing. He tied it very well. What happened? He's in heaven. He doesn't have love in me. He's obsessed. He doesn't see me as his wife anymore. He sees me as his property. Something he owns and can use however he likes. He beats me almost every week. And I'm not even getting the 10K he promised me. He keeps saying I'll give you the money later. $10,000. Yes. What? So you are going to keep all that money to yourself? Ah, Vicky, you're wicked. Mama, he has not paid me. He keeps promising. Are you sure you didn't do something to annoy that man? No, Mama, I didn't. This is serious. No, Mama, we need to go back to Baba. We'll have to find another way. Baba said he threw it into the river. He said if anything went wrong, the only option would be to go back to the river. But Mama, this is your fault. How is it my fault? You wanted a better life for me, and I did. Look where it has landed us. Now I'm trapped with a man who is obsessed with me. A man who sees me as his property. He has already promised me that if I ever leave him, he'll find me no matter where I go. I'm finished. Calm down, calm down. I'll figure out a way. You better do.
0: Madam PA, good afternoon.
1: Good afternoon, sir. How may I help you? And what are you doing in my office?
0: I'd like to see your boss.
1: You'll have to find me something before I can show you to my boss.
0: Oh, so this is what you do? You're hustling people from the reception?
1: Yes, now. Person must add side hustle.
0: Have you had lunch yet?
1: Not yet.
0: Good. Let's go out for lunch.
1: Okay.
0: After you, beautiful.
1: Let's go before you change your mind.
0: You know, this is my favorite part of the week.
1: Really? Why?
0: Because of this. Spending the weekend with you. Every single week, I look forward to Saturday because I finally get to slow down from work and just enjoy being with you.
1: So, I'm your leisure?
0: Yes, my favorite kind of leisure. Bilema, I honestly can't imagine my life without you anymore. You've become such a huge part of my life. In a world where it's hard to know who genuinely loves you for who you are, I feel incredibly lucky to have someone like you in my corner.
1: I'm lucky too. No.
0: I wanted to do this in a very elaborate way. I had so many ideas, but you warned me more than once not to do anything like this in a public place. You said you wanted it to be private, just the two of us, so... Bilema, will you marry me?
1: Yes, of course, with pleasure.
0: Really?
1: Really?
0: You've just made me the happiest man alive.
1: And you've made me the happiest woman alive. promised that every time I helped you with your jobs, you were going to give me $10,000. It's been almost 8 months and you haven't given me anything. Every single time you keep saying you haven't been paid. What is this? So you're just using me for free?
0: You're in my house, eating my food.
1: So that's it. You're just using me.
0: You're my wife. You're my property. Why should I pay you?
1: Don't be ridiculous. I have been ran through and through and even battered weekly.
0: You're becoming very ungrateful. And don't piss me off before I lose my temper. It's like because I've been calm lately, you've suddenly forgotten yourself.
1: You wouldn't dare. I'll ruin you. Is that the police?
0: You called the police on me?
1: No, I didn't.
2: Oh my God. Oh my God. Oh my God.
0: Mr. Kenny, you are under arrest on suspicion of trafficking, extortion, coercion, and possession of illicit drugs. You have the right to remain silent. Anything you say may be used as evidence in court. You have the right to legal representation. If you cannot afford a lawyer, one may be provided to you.
1: Hey, God. Now, God save me, oh. See me see prison. I don't leave Pitakwa for una they go my mama house, I beg.
3: Okay. So that na Patri, she say na Pitakwa. Potako say na Pitakwa. So, right now, make we go on to the part 3 and the final part of a mother's betrayal. Waiting a mother and daughter fit do just for money. And then you also understand why it is very important when you raise children, know they play favorites among them because those things they get lasting effects. Okay, so this is now the final part in about 8 minutes, Abby. 8 minutes 5 seconds long. So enjoy and we'll come back.
1: Came back. What are you doing here? No, answer me. What are you doing here? You came back empty-handed. Almost 2 years in that man's house. No child, no money, nothing. What exactly happened? The man was using me. He was trafficking me. Forcing me into things I never agreed to. And so what? What? And so what? What do you mean he was using you? Mama, he was arrested by the police for trafficking, extortion, coercion, money laundering, and drug-related crimes. If I had stayed there any longer, they would have arrested me too. So you left empty-handed. All that time he was making money. What were you doing with it? Or were you hiding the money from your own mother? Mama, he never gave me anything. He kept promising to pay me, but he never did. Then the police arrested him. If I ever go back there, they'll think I'm part of everything. You are so useless. Look at your sister. Ever since Belema left this house, she has been sending me money every single month. She promised 100,000 naira and she has never missed it. Sometimes she even sends more. You your own simple assignment you couldn't complete.
4: Mama, I just told you everything I went through. And this is all you have to say?
1: My friend, keep quiet. What kind of mother are you? What kind of mother am I? Do you think this world is fair? If life beats you, you stand up and hustle again. Stop wasting time crying. Mama, you've turned against me too. Turned against you how? Were you ever special? You did what I wanted and I praised you. Belema was busy forming good girls. She never listened to me. You think all this surprises me? I never even wanted children. Your father insisted on having children. And here we are. 2 daughters. At least I expected one of you to think like me. You are young and beautiful and still couldn't use a man for his money. In my prime, I was a baddie. I was outside every day. But see how my daughters are dulling. You had a high chance of hustling that man yet fumbled. You had almost 2 years in that house. 2 whole years. Instead of learning how to survive, you came back with empty hands. Every time I asked questions, you hid things from me instead of telling me the full story so I could tell you how to handle it. Better know one thing, you are not staying in this house for free. Tomorrow morning, you're going to the village market. You continue selling the vegetables Belema used to sell.
4: Ah, Mama, you want me to go and sell vegetables?
1: Tomorrow we'll reach first. Then we'll see whether you won't sell them. Nonsense. Vicky, you're still washing these vegetables. You've been washing vegetables for the past 1 hour. Is this how lazy you are? If it was Belema, she would have finished washing everything and be in the market by now. You are so lazy. It's not even your fault. I spoiled you.
4: Mama, I'm doing my best now. I've been washing them because you said I should wash them thoroughly. I'm not even used to all these things.
1: Shut up, my friend. How can you say you're not used to it? So it's me that is used to it, Abby. Stop wasting time washing those vegetables and don't piss me off.
4: Mama, why are you shouting at me like this?
1: Because you are of no use to me. The one chance you had to bring us out of poverty, you blew it.
4: So it's all about money to you.
1: Of course. What did you think it was? If I cannot get the money myself, at least my daughter should be able to get it for me. But no, I gave birth to weaklings for daughters. None of you can even secure money properly.
4: You are a very horrible mother. You are a horrible mother. After ruining my life, this is what I get. And you call yourself my daughter.
1: Better shut up and continue washing those vegetables. You are very silly. Very, very silly. Nonsense.
4: This woman is evil. I should have followed Belema instead. Look at what my life has turned into.
1: Belema, welcome. I hope there's no problem. I cannot... No, Mama. I came with my fiancé to tell you that we're getting married. Fiancé? Wait, is it not that boy that used to live fake life? The one that likes to dress as if he has money? His name is Nero. Oji Nero. He's from Edo State, Mama. Ah, that's your business, so. Welcome.
0: Thank you, Mama. We came to let you know about our plans and to ask you to prepare your family. We'll be coming officially for the marriage rites. I'll do my best to take good care of her.
1: Mama, you haven't seen me in almost 3 years, and this is all you have to say. No hug, no how have you been, nothing. What have I ever done to make you resent me this much? I should hug you for what? I should hug you as who? I've been no put words for my mouth, too. I don't get power for that kind of talk. If that's what you came here for, carry your wahala and be going.
0: It's okay, Mama, it's okay. Let me get something I brought for you.
1: Ah! More money? Nero, Abby?
0: Yes, Mama.
1: Ah! You actually have money. What do you do for a living?
0: Mama, I own a chain of companies.
1: A chain of companies? But who exactly are you?
0: My name is Oge Nero Farah.
1: Farah? Farah is in Farah Holdings, the Farah Group, the one with the cement company, the sugar company, flour, spaghetti, all those companies.
0: Yes, Mama.
1: Ah, my in-law, welcome, welcome. You should have told me you wanted to marry my daughter. Ah, thank you, Jesus. Thank you, Lord. You have blessed me, my son. You are welcome. I know you don't deserve the respect I'm giving you right now. I'm only here because Nero insisted that I come. After the wedding, I'm cutting ties with you. Ah, my daughter, it has not reached that level now. We are family. Families don't treat each other this way. I was training you.
4: No.
1: You lost me the day you picked sides. You chose my younger sister because she was willing to do whatever you wanted just to make you happy, including sleeping with men. Did I ask her to sleep with men? Then tell me, where did you expect a university student to get 700K to send you? Where did you think the money was coming from? From attending lectures? You knew exactly what was happening. That's why you pushed Kenny toward her instead of me. I heard he has been arrested for fraud and many other crimes. I heard everything that happened. You are horrible.
0: Mama, you should have done better. But instead, Mama, you hurt both of them.
1: I'm sorry, my daughter. No, enough is enough. I'm done. Be well. Belema, my daughter, Belema! Mama, I hope you're happy. Did you see the car Belema's husband came with? Did you see how rich he is? I hope you're happy. Shut up, my friend. You never know how to recognize an opportunity. Is Belema finer than you? We can still plan how you will collect this new one. At least this one. You know his money is legitimate. We can meet Baba or even another Baba to work something out so you can take this man instead. You have already given up. You don't take after me at all.
4: Mama, enough! You are horrible. What kind of mother are you? You love money so much that you're willing to sacrifice your own children's happiness and peace.
1: You destroyed the relationship between Belema and I. And even now you're still planning evil. You never stop. You never stop. You are a horrible woman. You don't deserve to be called a mother. I hate everything you've put me through.
4: I'm leaving this house. I regret ever coming back here.
1: Nonsense. Calm down now. I'm only trying to help you.
4: Don't help me. Leave me alone.
1: Go now. You still don't even know where you're going. See who I want to help, Seth.

0: Vicky, right?
1: Yes.
0: Good. My name is Benson. I got instructions from your husband to keep an eye on you. From today onward, you're under surveillance. And until he gets out, you're not to be with any other man.
1: What? No, I want a divorce.
0: You wouldn't dare. You belong to Kenny Oguntayo. Forever.
1: Blood of Jesus. God, what kind of trouble have I entered?
2: Look at this place. It looks like nobody even lives here anymore. I'm not as strong as I used to be. I can't be carrying vegetables to the market every day and still come back to maintain this house. Belema won't speak to me anymore, and neither will Vicky. My own children have abandoned me. Yes, I know I messed up. I know I made terrible choices. But all I wanted was for them to have a better life than I did. I married their father because I loved him. Look where love brought me. Poverty, struggle. I didn't want that life for my daughters. I wanted them to marry or date rich men. Men who would never let them suffer. Instead, Vicky is trapped in a marriage she can't escape. Even from prison, Kenny still controls her life. And Belema is finally happy. She has a good husband, a good home, a beautiful family. I was jealous of Belema because she reminded me of my youth. And I wish I had her body so I can make use of it properly to cash out. Now, she won't speak to me. She won't even let me meet my grandson. I'm alone, completely alone. It's because of the choices I made. This hurts so much. I should have made better choices. How do I even fix this? How do I ask my children to forgive me after everything I've done? I'm so lonely. My blood pressure keeps going up. What do I do now?
3: Okay, so that now the final part of a mother's betrayal. The extent a mother and daughter could go because of their money. The story is self-explanatory. We don't need to talk much, but we would still like to take your own analysis of the stories, or the story owner just here. So, like I talk, you see that even they call favoritism, choosing a child over another child where you born. In a big disease, and if you feed them, you go surprise the kind of damage we go cause later on in life. So you need also need to understand as a parent when you need to step back, especially when your children don't grow. The mama say because of poverty, make her daughter put her daughter in harm's way. See the kind of person where she arrange force go use baba buy the man to her daughter. No, say na kwen kwen man he be. To say Belema marry that one now, if I no keep Belema. Because and no, if to say she be stepdaughter, stepmother, if so keep maybe na her own child where she born. But just imagine what she do, how she take destroy the two of them. She nearly destroyed the two of them. But Belema gets strong mind. Na the second, what do you mean her name? Vicky. Now her life. Holy God, now we go fi deliver him. And we could analyze 081-001-30349, 081-001-30349. Somebody don't send a voice note. If it call, if it send voice note, if it send message. Somebody will take this voice note.
4: Hey, Jay, that mother is supposed to die without any care. Nobody should care for her. She's supposed to die. She just died like that.
3: Well, what are the lessons we don't learn for inside this story? Because most times they will say, Bible, see, I agree. The Bible say, obey your parents. What do you say? In the Lord. This one, where she do, now inside the Lord will tell you, say, make you go the traffic, your children. Because whether we like them or not, the mama to get her in trafficking. She traffic her daughter. Traffic her daughter don't they do this thing when she did school. To give her money. Yeah, within Belema talks, where you go expect an university student to get 700k to send to you. So she don't be her then Vicky 700k. And to make her mama happy, she's there to sell herself to get that, give her that 700k. She no raise Vicky well. Vicky know they clean. Vicky know they sweep. Vicky know they do anything. Now Belema be the maid. Be the house girl because she no like her. Because she remind them of her use, for use her body take cash. 081-001-30349. So we'll take a short Gbedu break and come back to take your messages and to take your voice notes, to take your calls. So keep your hands strong on top of the dial of Niger FM 102.7. Truthfully speaking, this matter na big wahala. Now she don't regret. Say her belema no one see her. She no even agree may she meet her grandson. If na you, you go agree. If na you, you go agree. You go agree make you knowing waiting she day into. She don't even do self. You go agree. Now the beautiful life where belema they enjoy. She no feel they part of them because of the choices where she make. Choices where you make today. Now you go shape your tomorrow. When your mother do all those things to belema, she trained belema very well. Belema did very strong. Belema she is stronger on herself. But Vicky, she no get mind. Any small thing, mama. Any small thing, mama. As an adult. Anyway, I'm going to drop my comment for WhatsApp line 081-001-30349. 081-001-30349. But do a be billionaire. I call this one Wahala. Enjoy with the comeback.
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2: Start dear soccer pastor. Now for now, I buy an ambo. I know what I'm down for. But better the factor. Now my mom come soon. If I get needle, man, I go Cairo. Go Casino. Put off go find you. I better have dino. I'm not very fired. Same story, not hypo. I look in face. It's why I who's your guy? Caspiro. Standard. I meet her the answer. Man, you be lamba. But you can bounce. Can it a cyber? A big on a cyber. Go take brand new lumber up where with carbon fiber. Suit yourself over a sender, look at them. If it is a boy, one day you know about Cagas. But the Mono be busy, but it's a mad bill. Talk about CPA, put a money in Bucareno. What about the family? But man, what about you? My son, I'm not to get on the Philip Point side. And we got Bali, come in, Nelina Kigan. Every money go, my even less of a cat. Money Congo, even negative, but fight over. 180, what for top of Ferrari, papa? And what a pet, my name was Public Ashal. Trade me a little money for my hug. Before I get online, I got what here. Can I talk it? Can I near cost here? Who bought all this sweet till the weapon sauce here? The female that can tell now, what for my dodge here? Man, I didn't match again. Man, I didn't match again. Man, I didn't match again. I gave for us some. Man, I didn't match again. Man, I didn't match again. You know what, boy, Lily? Yes. You don't know how to get. Yes. You know, you know, you could be. Can you feel able to get for paper that's again? You get what both of them could be. Yes. I can't put it in again. I ain't seen us again. Yes. And I didn't match again. It's happened now, okay? And I'll be like you. Your babe, back up, woman. If you know they pay and I'm off and get that money, you get channel, Bobby Polar. Me, why are you going to be a quality? It's a little man, they don't look for minutes. Then they come one day, they go below booking, okay, back and wine. I sell a boy again, they took me to the what else? Some of the billing, and I'm 1 minute. Had the cold and chilling, send a note if you see me. I'm gonna have to put it one day, my way. Dear soccer pastor, my partner, I buy an ampo. I know what I stand for. Obesity factor, if bullet goes up, boy, if I'm going in also.

0: Afande ban wannu na pita kwa wanne. Okay, relax ya tukura of mo of mapasawe. 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Imeti ya ka enefe. Udo.
1: You say I'm the only one. 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

0: sing that song, All You Need Right Now, na Nigeria FM 102.7. 15 minutes before 1 o'clock go show. Na Fana by Fino, in the name of the Father, na hear him, na enjoy him. Corey Bello from In Days for Inside Mavens, when Carity was served for the song Romantic. And I enjoy that one too. And of course, na Bibilonia Gbedu Wahala, now we take close mat for enter inside that Gbedu break. So maybe sharp take some messages and take on time. It told you where we hear. So 08100130349.
1: Good afternoon, Until the DJ, this is exactly what the Bible said, that whatever man sows shall hear it and come away with everyone who do evil. The woman is evil and surely paying for it. Even the one of the daughter that she used is now learning a lesson. May we not be in this situation. This is exactly what is happening here in this country, that many prefer evil, to do evil, for them to be rich. But they forget that at the end, we pay for whatever we sow. May God show us mercy. May we do good. Jeff Murray.
2: Good morning, Auntie Lady J. Oh, I hope all is well. How was your night? Because I knew that day is still going. You see, this thing, the blessing way I learned for this thing, that we should not love one daughter past one daughter. See now, see where the mother landed herself. As if you know, as we say, the story continues, she may have been made she die. And nothing concerns both daughter. So, but in this program, I didn't hear the father, I didn't even hear the father. Say they didn't know our father, they have their father has died. Because this thing is so risky. Well, thank you. Samuel from Fulham.
3: I'm beginning to think that women are actually the architect of the downfall of many homes, their own homes too. I mean, because anywhere you see problems between a woman and his in-law, a man and his wife, it traces it back to the mother-in-law, traces it back to the woman, whether the mother of the girl or the mother of the boy. So women are actually the architect of problems in homes, in families. You know, and I don't really know why. You know, when I listened to the story, I just looked at it and I saw a reflection of it in many homes, even my own home where my parents are. I know the role my mother has played in bringing a enmity in the lives of my siblings, between us, among us. Even though she's still my mother. But when I look at it critically, I discover that she's the architect of everything that has happened. And the problem is that they hardly accept their problem in their role in destroying their own homes. And that is the tragedy of human nature. You know, that's really the tragedy of human nature. Most of them, most times, call God more than their husband. They call God more than the people around them. They call God more than the children. Even when they are the ones that drag the children to church, drag the husband, give a pretense, give a semblance of loving God more than anybody. But really, their greed, their desires, material desires, their life is just full of, you know, something you can't put your hand on. You can't put a finger on. Women. I don't want to say what I really want to say. Thank you.
4: Good afternoon. I actually like how the story ends. And the only thing that I learned so far about the story that even though you like one, don't let the other one to know. It's a normal thing in a house that a father or a mother is going to like one person more than one person. But don't let it to be obvious at all, because You don't know the one that will like you most in the future. You don't know the one that is going to be there for you in the future. The person that you thought to like so much, maybe will not be there for you in the future. But the person that you think that you don't like so much, that person can stand for you in the future. This is FM Stitches from K2. Thank you.
0: Okay, this one said, good afternoon, Lady J. How are you doing? Please, where is Lady's man? I have not heard his voice.

Okay, so that now the wrap on Throwback Thursday, and that now champion song combination of finalists of Project Fame season 7, and I think the last season, season 8, I remember very well. And who shoot the video now? Clarence Peter, now shoot them. Who produced the song? Now Kobam Sasuko again, nice produced the song. So big shout out to all of them, and we will continue to carry on from when and take stop. Hope all of them they do well anyway for their different radio careers. We'll go WhatsApp, see whether we get any message. This then say yes, Mike was 2009. He sing fine lady with I remember now. Thank you, Gentle Six Jerry. I really appreciate. All right, someone will drop some one or two entertainment just before we go wrap up. Come on for inside them. How about come on for inside the studio? Give road for Gragra Express 4 p.m. going with 9 p.m. Executive Thursday. Now they say Mary J. Blige, they reflect on being child free, and should they share on top how should they deal with loneliness? All of us they deal with loneliness differently. And then Jide Kosoko, they reveal new challenge as over 500 people they treat, they claim say they fit treat the illness of that veteran actor Ogogo, where the daughter or come out for inside video, they beg say they need to recommend hospital, say money not be the problem, but now the hospital where they need to carry them to for treatment, not be the problem. Say a lot of hospitals they reject them, say they want fly and come out to get Indian visa, but they say in condition they critical, they're not free risk, and hospitals they reject them. So now Jide Kotoko they ask say where they go carry them go, because 500 people they claim say they free treat them. Well, I wish you could answer that question, but we will enter inside the news. So Mary J. Blige, sorry for that short break. So Mary J. Blige today on the news, she did reflect on how she been did, how she did child free, and she did share how she did deal with loneliness. She opened up about her decision to remain child free and loneliness, and how she did enjoy her own company. For inside recent interview, she say, "I see a lot of people they struggle. My family members they need babysitters. I see say they no get choice. They no get freedom." She admits say her own perspective don't change with age, especially after she see the value parents they place on top of their teenage children. For her words, when you day younger, those na the choices where you go make. I don't want any children, but when you get older, you go start to see how valuable parents, teenagers, they to them. So now na a bit of a mixed feelings. She also talk about healing from past abuse and how the experience is strengthening her. For her words, we day here, we don't forgive and we don't move on. But it still they hurt sometimes, but now blessing in that lesson and it strengthened me. They ask her whether she did feel lonely because of her decision to remain child free. She say, "I did lonely, like I did alone from my house a lot, but I get a good time. I always get a good time. I love to listen to music. I did laugh on my own, and I did try on clothes. Now waiting a B." She been married before to her music and manager and producer Martin Isaacs. They married for 2003. And they remained together for some years before their divorce come finalized for June

0: 2018. They don't get any children together, but she be stepmother to Isaac, 3 children from previous relationship, and she also speak about how she embrace her role as a stepmother. Well, shout out to Mary J. Blige, one of the songs where I love for her, and No More Drama. That song, it makes sense, because a lot of dramas they go on right now. Well, now since 19 Mungo Park, not in the 2000s, so she write that song, singer. So if she they sing No More Drama as far as the those early 2000s, where drama no day like it day now. So what can they happen back then? No ask me, Sha. But that are my favorite songs from her, No More Drama. Shout out to her and every other parody which they run for Inside. Okay. Now, Jide Kosoko Day for Inside the News, he say, where we go take him to, take Taiwo to? Now we're over 500 people don't claim to their feet treat in ailment. He said the family challenge to choose among hundreds of medical and spiritual treatment options in day ground, but is still day for Inside hospital. So in talk, say Nollywood colleague and fans they don't rally around Taiwo with prayers and support since in stage 4 cancer diagnosis become public. But right now, waiting day grant now, who then go choose? For in words, we sincerely appreciate everybody who don't show concern about the health of our dear colleague with Alhaji Taiwo Babatunde Hassan, popularly known as Ogogo. We dey deeply grateful to everybody who don't volunteer to assist us spiritually, medically, and in every other way possible. We particularly appreciate those who don't reach out to say then get spiritual assistance, treatment, or other means then believe safe help. He said the family don't receive offers from more than 300 people with the number we don't rise above 500. All of them claim, say then get something where the feet help Ogogo. So now the family, they face the difficult task of deciding which offer to pursue, whether medical or spiritual. All I go talk now, say, choose wisely. Because now life, now in day at stake. So this will not be trial and error. Everybody come on, say then feet. Ha! No, not take them easy, but at the same time now of the essence, in a critical condition, we could not waste time. That now all the advice we are going to give me personally. Last, Hilda Bassi, the celebrity chef, 2-time Guinness World Breaker, Guinness World Record Breaker. She don't threaten legal action against Shea Vibes over defamation. Through her lawyer, she did demand a takedown and public apology from Shea Vibes, where don't delete a post where he claims he her food nearly kill her. Yay. Egwelicious, egwegwe. Waiting the happen, waiting the shell, waiting the pa. For inside letter by the lawyers of Hilda Bassi, we go to enter market, now make the text that they look existed. I know we call the name of their firm. They say the post where them view, it get like 4.3 million views before they delete them. First publication on 14th of August 2026 by 1:24 West African time. Say na Hilda Bassi, BBL and all on a catalog money. They all the catalog money they go face with tears of joy emoji. All of them are decreased on a waiting boy become all these insults again. Second complicated and make we quiet too. And at the look system, because in a few seconds we go so enter inside market. Second publication that same day, Shaiva, you say Daba won't take life of take my life for me. We enter inside market. I beg, I did a bit distracted. I beg, no one no vex for me because just hold on. But he right say I chop you the pass the food one dinner. So now the same Dapper give me the food, almost kill me. Then they use jazz. The jazz no work on me. Make we enter inside market right about now.
1: And Janet, what if it is for you to buy?
2: Now all we are going to use cook now.
1: Eh? Or branded oil we then put for bottle.
2: Something when I shake any money and they do me well.
1: Hey, Janet. Make you remember say I hope they run below.
2: Which one make I come buy?
1: Now Devon King's oil. Now correct oil. Fortified with vitamin A.
2: Now correct choice for me and my family.
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2: 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I appreciate you, Bella.
1: Now so, my correct friend. 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
0: All right, welcome back. So yes, now at least we don't sell market, so my head dey one place right now. So like I dey tell una, Hilda Bass issue, she sue Sheyi Vibes because him post for Twitter, aka X, aka Twitter, say he chop Hilda Bass food one day, and the same dapper give him the food, say the food almost fire. He alleged say then they use jazz, say the jazz no work for him, and unfortunately, those tweets, Sheyi Vibes being Sheyi Vibes, they don't view him like 4.3 million times. They don't retweet him approximately 7,100 times. And he don't receive like 3,000 comments. And the likes now about 45,000. So they don't add, say, since he make the post, Hilda Bass don't they exposed to unwarranted, persistent, and escalating harassment across various social media platforms. So, as it is, the order now make it take down the post and apologize to Hilda Bassey publicly and retract the statement, and also call on his followers and fans to stop to the harass him for the different social media platforms. So, he come to say, as I see the letter, laugh war kill me. Sheyi Vibes, because they no add figure, Abby. Because they know put several millions of naira on top that sue where then sue. Now make you say laugh on key. And after 4-5 days. Now just yesterday. And as at yesterday, September 10:04 p.m. you don't get like 603,100 views on X. Sheyi Vibes. How you take no say na Hilda Bassey food and buy for you and the food won't kill you? How? You don't forget say na this na award winning Guinness World Record breaking chef. You don't break Guinness Book of Records 2 times. And you say her food won't kill. How the food won't kill you? Now wow. Anyway, Sha, you need to do the needful. Sha, they're very careful. Even if you feel some type of way about a product or a service, thank God they then get accessible customer care. You fit relate to them, say, I buy this thing from you, say as you make me feel, and they go apologize to you and try to compensate you. That na organizations will get sense, because you get somewhere, be say you go tell them, say, see what you say, hey, what do you want me to do? Some of them they very rude customer care. But Hilda Bassey, I don't know him personally, but from the way she did, you go know, say this person, this is not somebody where they like to do things properly. They do things yaga yaga. So if you feel say the food one, it make you feel one kind, the best way if you do not to relate, not to come on top social media, can't they spoil her? You won't spoil her reputation and her business. No make sense now. Anyway, Sha, I believe say you go do the needful. A word day enough for the wise. 14 more minutes before 4 o'clock show at the close mat for here. Tomorrow now the weekend edition of workshop. So make sure say you tune in from 11 a.m. reach 4 p.m. All the players of Mega Millions, good luck to Una for inside the draws. If you get any question or any concern, send them. We will forward them to Mega Millions and they will respond to Una accordingly. Stay well, stay well. We will see Una tomorrow. Na bye bye yo. And may God bless each and every one of Una.

Yes. So make I come inside. 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

bypass. That's the man just they complain. He don't fed up. He don't. That is in the verse. And what did they cause this? Master, the thing I say, what did they cause this hold up now? What did they cause this delay? A bad road. The guy just laments about the journey. He say, but journey when I say on a good day within that 6 hours, his possibility can reach where they go. Now that 6 hours they spend for that particular one spot. Can you imagine how frustrating that thing can be? Then on the other hand, some few weeks back we noticed where like say Senator Adams Oshomole for the House. I don't know that we'll see that video, but yes, it happened. For the House, he did criticize the Minister of Works, Dave Umahi, during a Senate plenary session, and he accused the ministry of neglecting failing federal highways for inside Edo and Delta states, while they approve other numerous new roads. New roads, emphasis on new roads. He emphasized those routes, like he got the mention, Bini Wari or Bini Auchi, they remain very, very bad. In fact, he called and said, death trap. Now all those roads don't be right now. And of course, some of the key criticisms or things where we say Oga Oshomole talk in the question number one, the logic behind initiating fresh or numerous new roads when the critical existing interstate highways they very, very bad. In fact, I'm surprised, I don't lie to you, I'm surprised when I see seen Adam Oshomole they talk this same kind of thing, because these are the same criticisms or complaints when people don't make in the past say shape. Would they do new roads? What about the existing one? People like say we still get people like say we still make them good. Somebody go and argue say some of these new roads, what would they do? If like say we even put all that money on some of these existing roads, we don't see what we do, because these existing roads were not starting from scratch. Some of them wouldn't they just need that something as simple as fill up. Some of them wouldn't they just need that something as simple as just patch them, you know? So I was surprised by saying that somebody like Adam for Shomole will be like say come from the same party 9 days. Come up with this kind of criticisms and this kind of logical question. He asked, he said, waiting be the logic behind initiating fresh new road projects. Meanwhile, the ones where he said they exist already, they inside very critical condition. Shobole talk, I'm not be me. Okay. On the other hand, he also they highlight the major economic problem connecting Benin to Warri, Asaba, Auchi, and Okene. They don't live, they're in deplorable states and highly dangerous states for travelers. And of course, another part when he comes, they say, he called claims, it's a clear bias to properly incorporate crucial sections bordering Edo and Delta into practical budgetary focus. Well, that's more of this when like, say, Adam Oshomole talk. And what makes me remind you, they go back to what Oshomole talk. Now, the fact say, yes, I first of all start with how a commuter. Normal day-to-day person. Normal. That's what they call how do they call it now? Normal citizen. When they do in normal day-to-day travel, spend over 6 hours on top Benin City bypass. Obviously, that person probably they go maybe like Warri or they go Asaba or they go Abraka, all those kind of things. Now that you don't travel for them and so forth. Over 6 hours. Big question. What will be the way forward? Really? How come this is already 3 years plus, almost 4 years now, with this new administration? How we go and rate them on top roads? What I mean road now, I mean federal interstate roads. Good work. What did they do for here? Which is this Calabar, you know, coastal road? Even though some people sit there of the opinion say, this is where they start, so they go finish them. Of which, if they look at from the Lagos point of view, where they don't start here, so probably the Calabar is where they don't also still start. You say, oh, beautiful work, beautiful road. If I wait for Lagos, not already they smile, they happy. Say, thank God, say, we don't even get this carriage. So at least now, there is an alternative route for people like they go that axis. Not be only lucky like where you go pass again, now you can also pass through the coastal road. But yeah, while that is also a good one, people, the question they ask, what about other existing roads where they normally, where like say they don't abandon? Why that they do that one? No, not for still do this one. Very important question.

0: I won't be happy and at the same time surprised. Then as somebody like Adams or Shomole. Yeah, when I call it, ask that question. Ladies and gentlemen, but we'll not talk too far. I need your opinion on these matters. 08100-130349. 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My executive Thursday, and Nigeria FM 107, my Gragra Expo. Yeah? Call me and make we gist, the gist, talk the talk, yarn the yarn. And don't forget, if you call me on top of WhatsApp, if you call me on top of normal line, if you call me on top of WhatsApp, and of course, WhatsApp text message or WhatsApp.
1: Hello.
0: Hello.
1: Hello. Good evening.
0: Good evening, sir. Who are they following the talk to this evening?
1: My name is Sunday.
0: Sunday from where, sir?
1: Sunday from Lagos.
0: Sunday from Lagos. Which part of Lagos did they call from?
1: Yes. I'm coming from Songo.
0: Okay. All right. Sunday, you're welcome.
1: Yes, sir. I can only say Adam Oshiomhole is right.
0: Okay.
1: Because I'm a killer driver, so I travel a lot.
0: Okay.
1: As you can see, the government has given busy routes or not. Not here in West or East. If you go to North, their road is very good.
0: Before you continue, you say you travel a lot.
1: I travel.
0: This is your travel a lot, so, eh? Is there, a particular route where you take most times, Abi? You travel all over the country? Okay, good.
1: I just come back from Sokoto, not quite long.
0: Thank you. I just want to confirm so that they talk, you speak with you speak from a place of experience and with you just see.
1: I'm a trailer driver.
0: Okay.
1: Okay. Even last Tuesday,
0: yes,
1: I was attacked at Jamfara by bandits. But thank God, because the road is good. Assuming the road is just top of our road here, or in the east, or west here, I'm going to be in trouble. But what I can say is that if you can help us to save our President Bola Tinubu, you should please try to do something here in Yoruba or Igbo land. I was going to Enugu last month. I passed through Benin to Onitsha. That bypass, I spent more than 8 hours on one spot. I just passed on one spot. So you should please. I don't know, but you just attitude on this road issue here. Because every road in North, they are good. If you go to Sokoto, they are not good. They are road is good. If you go to Kano, the same thing. If you go to Zamfara, Zaria, everything is the same thing. Why us? Everything about Yoruba and Igbo, everything just somehow. So they should please, they should try and do something on the road concerning Yoruba and Igbo. So that's what I have to say.
0: No wahala. Thank you very much. Of course, that one come from a place of experience. According to one, in a truck driver, they move all around, the country. According to, I just come up from Sokoto, which is last week Tuesday, if I'm not a mistake. And of course, they tell us about the matter. Of course, what make us talk this matter right now? And of course, waiting the video I watch this morning actually. Of a particular, commuter, road user, when they move between, I think, Lagos Benin Expressway, and of course, he got they trapped for the Benin bypass for over 6 hours. They lament. In fact, when I see the video, he cry. He said, you can't call the Minister of Works. He said, Oga Dave, your pikin go fit pass this road. And come to think of it, most of them, not really, they pass the road. Jokes apart, they go fly. They go fly. So sometimes I don't really ask. Say, well, sometimes this cry, what would they cry? Say, oh, dude. They feel and what would they feel? How can you really now help a situation? Be like, say, you're not really the experience. You got the guy talk plenty. He said, you're picking up your practice road. For 6 hours, it's not funny. So now, how they look? Say, okay, they are going to go back to waiting on that. Some weeks ago, when they referred to how I like say Oga Dave Meyer all the abandoned Edo Delta axis. You know, he make mention of a route like Bini Warri, Bini Auchi, and of course the Okene axis of how those roads that they exist too, but they're in a very, very, very deplorable state. And even they pay me now, say this especially from this was what they talk about. So even before this government come, it did like that. This government did not so. It's still like that. And the problem I say, if you put your ear for grant, you go find and say, oh, they don't put some certain budgets on certain heavy, heavy money on top the repairs of this road. On paper, why would not if they see the manifestation physically on all these things? Now the question would be asked. What did they really think? 08100-130-349. And of course, if it call us on top of the telephone line, we'll be able to follow you talk. As hello, good evening.
1: Hello, TB, good evening.
0: I greet you, sir. Who is on my line?
1: Yeah, now Mr. Showface will have a party.
0: I greet you specially, your guy Showface. Show your face.
1: Well, work.
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1: You see, that's the way Adam Oshobole they talk. Now 2 months talk. That road where it leads from that Benin bypass, go reach Warri. In fact, that place, that death trap. Anytime when rain fall, you don't know, follow that road at all. You go maneuver tire. Last time when me I traveled to Ugele, my hometown, in fact, I moved from Lagos by 8 o'clock. I entered Ugele by 10 o'clock in the night. Before I proceed to my own hometown. In fact, government needs to do something about that road. Seriously. Because of that day now, you suffer when I suffer for that road. I decide not to travel again for now. Until that road is gone. And some other roads like that, they will leave what they're supposed to do. They will go to do new roads. Because of all these new projects, whether they do so, now they get big money. If they don't allocate money to the place, if they have money at the end of the day, people know they're not going to pay account for them. So this government needs to really, really wake up. Before they will come out 2027, let them try to do that rule. Now my own thing is so. Well done.
0: Thank you very much. Thank you for showing your not just your face, but your mouth for inside this particular matter. Honestly, he talks something. He said, after he experienced that matter, fear, not the letter won't pass that road again. Even me when they talk to you, so I said, before, normally, you get one route where it's another mind to go by road, which is the Lagos to Warri or Lagos to Delta. You know, the maybe because I did use to that route, once now road, once I won't go that side, another mind, like you go by road. But I won't lie to you, I'm not sure, see, with the stories, what are the, shall we combine? Because I need, first of all, by a bad road first. Leaving security, that bad road first. What the year I say, but no, it go hard make me adjust down here. I got this place for the next six hours. On a good day, if the road good, now that 6 hours, now you go take it from that, from Lagos to that Delta. Then you do almost the world will reach, you go spend another 6 hours for road. So, in fact, that means you're going to spend nothing less than at least 6 plus another maybe 5 hours. Let's see. 11 to 12 hours on the roadway, which I say will take you with max. The journey not too smooth to 7 hours. Habba, spend the whole day on top journey web, like I say, will take you 6-7 hours because they spend 12 hours. Join not bad. 08100-130-349. Call me, I'll be here. We'll go follow you talk. Go yarn, and of course, we'll look into all the matters arising as they hop. All right, at this point in time, not to forget, say, 50,000 naira a day up for grabs for people. If they listen right now, just hold your phone and make you dial *200095#. Yes, *200095#, or make you enter this website, make you still just play from there too, which is a megamillionsninja.com/mega. Yes, the more you play, the higher chances of winning the 50,000 naira sure for you. So yes, ladies and gentlemen, if you listen, go play. If you don't play before, if you still play, you understand me. One thing why I know about this matter, they say they're not the two play finish. You don't do feel this. I don't two play because I don't two play. Make a rest. The more you they play, the more you just say they open yourself for winning. So yes, what are you wearing for? Go play. make you for win. In fact, at this point in time, I think we just go back to the throwback Thursday more again. We'll enter the motto of Sash, you know, Peters, SSP. I don't lie, you got this one. Shinamania, in bracket, I got this one. Afro Juju series. Colette, when they come back.

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Madam, Madam, sorry, how are you doing? Boasia, yes, to the end, I'll share.

There ain't no other who can make it go. Flow to the bullets like the brother who's busting down. Speaking around the bullet, it's just on at your mind. I'm shaking the nature, causing vibration with the very best. Now better pay attention. Ever wonder where to get the best flows? Not the station that will put you on the know and to call your own. Yay! 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Lyrics and rhythm, we busting out the speakers when it comes to entertainment. Of course, we then deliver, feel the vibes in the air, we then go into space. 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And they wonder why we fly high on information, no matter the situation. 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They're loving it, they're feeling it, yes, every day. Feel the grooves that are bumping in the atmosphere. 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

0: You can hate me, as long as you need me, that you hate me.
1: Baby, yeah, you are. 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
0: kill me.
1: Oh, you
0: me,
1: so tell me, can't talk.
0: Kill me.
1: Baby, girl, I'm not
0: even
1: ready to go.
0: Kill me.
2: See, I'm counting my money so I can't hear you. 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Party don't stop with tops and all cuts. 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
1: 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Illy Chapo, Illy Gatti, Illy Rava, one man, Ava. 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Everything soft, everything soft. 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
0: Lazy, now we see you never let on. 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

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I want to see 99, I mean, watch my jaw. 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I want to tell you, Michelle, you know, she needs. The battle time crying about when he lives.

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0: man.
1: Now money are the fine. 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

0: She said, M, I don't know who you are. Bet you think that you're a mighty big star, but you're probably just a buff bar. I said, yo, better be the Coco, drive you loco. Rock show from Boko to Soko to Morocco, but rapping the Choco. You don't film a pie, you gon' film a smoke, yo. Film a vocal on this local instrumental, poker point to drive you mental. I just want you to feel me, to reel me, and steal me. 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
1: I know,
0: go,
1: yeah, go, go, yeah, go.
0: 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It's that incredible Mr. Star, the cardiac arrest, the flow like Twister. I saw this Mr. one day at a show. He said, M, you, I know you can flow, bro, but you ain't got groove. You ain't got what it takes to make the club move. I got the magic static, I got the chrome automatic, so systematic, erratic, flow so melodic, erotic, chronic, so supersonic, bionic, you can get on it. Flow in the bonica, English broken, lyrically smoking. 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

0: All right, nothing can be like this. So we don't bother enter inside the show. When all of us, they wait for scenes. So they blink eye, they wait, see when that one will come. It don't reach. Ladies and gentlemen, welcome to the Mega Millions Ninja Mega Cash Out Show. For this show, this show is rated for enjoyment. As I talk to you, so four people right now top the show in the next 15 to 20 minutes or thereabout will shop 50,000 naira. All right. In fact, not be this time of the show, not be time to talk plenty. Don't do this, don't do that. Now to just do the work. And at the work now, I won't do like this. So, ladies and gentlemen, I want to do my first draw on top of the show this evening. I don't did one. Number don't they come aside. Number don't they come. Back out. Number don't come aside. This part of the show doesn't fit. It doesn't fit. I don't call the number down like this. So, what do we have there? Okay. What else do we have again? Three. This number look familiar. Sure. Wallahi. This number look like number one. I don't die before. But no problem. Let us go back to work. Ladies and gentlemen, don't forget, if you play Mega Millions, make sure say you hold your phone so that when would they call you, you go pick. Like yesterday, episode that stressed me yesterday. I call person. Yeah, when you not pick. You get luck, say, fear of the Lord just did my body yesterday. If not, you would have seen crazy. All right. We done the dial the first number. We pray make the specific. Okay. What do we have there? Okay. They done the ring like this. They done the ring like this. They ring like this. Our prayer and I made the person pick. This one I want pick. Person will go pick for that pick since. Hey, God, I beg. They want stress person picking the game. Another 50,000 naira seem to be going. Hello, good evening.
1: Hello.
0: Good evening, sir.
1: Hello.
0: Hello, good evening, sir.
1: Good evening, sir. Hello.
0: Hello, good evening, sir. You dey hear me?
1: You dey hear me? Hello.
0: Hello, you dey hear me?
1: Hello.
0: Okay, I go cut. You say hello, hello, you do, sir, no? There, this one. I go redial him again, sir. And I hope say you go hear me. All this hello, hello, I'm up for it. Please, don't stress me. Don't stress me. Shoot. Oh, could you imagine? Hello, good evening. Hello, good evening. Hello. Hello.
1: Hello, I can't hear you.
0: You can't hear me. How you tell you not talk? You don't hear me now.
1: Hello.
0: Hello, you dey hear me?
1: Hello.
0: This one don't they had me. Hello, you dey hear me?
1: I can't hear you.
0: Which kind of wild be all this? On the core. Shoo.
1: Hello.
0: The guy don't hear me.
1: Hello.
0: Which kind of wild be? I better wait. May I call this call for you back? Which kind of wild be all this? I'm not come for stress to do. I just want to. I can't hear you. If your phone not good, you go. But this money, sir, you take and go buy for.
1: Hello.
0: Hello, good evening.
1: The network is not. Hello. Hello, I can't hear you.
0: You can't hear me at all.
1: Hello.
0: Hello. Hello, you hear me?
1: Hello.
0: Hello. You hear me?
1: Yeah. Hello.
0: There's nothing I can't hear. Yeah,
1: hello,
0: okay. I want to try something. I call through another number. I hope say you go free hear me from that one. Because I don't know what's going on here. Only life will distress me. Shoot. They not tell you. You not get the memo. Okay. I did dial them again from another particular line. You can see whether you go through. If you go through, we thank God. Okay. Well, our guy, now they call me. They call me. You guys don't get the memo. So if I say that, Mega Millions, they call us. So. Okay. They dial and we'll press ego pick now.
1: Hello.
0: Hello. Good evening, sir.
1: Good evening, sir. Good evening,
0: sir. You hear me now, Abi?
1: Yeah, yeah,
0: it's very clear. Oh, very clear. What's it be your name, Abeg?
1: Okay, my name is David, sir.
0: David. You know they follow you, they talk?
1: Yes, sir, from Nigeria FM, sir.
0: David, you don't want that. You don't want you say I cannot hear. I cannot hear. So you won't call us back.
1: Yes, because I can't hear you. I'm inside this motor. That's
0: right. Okay, we thank God. You play Mega Millions today?
1: Yes, sir.
0: How many times you play?
1: I think 3 times.
0: 3 times. Okay.
1: Yes, sir.
0: Why you they go like this? So you didn't have motors.
1: Okay, no, I'm at home now. Just go and check my enter this motors.
0: Okay.
1: From Oshodi.
0: All right, nice one. Congratulations to you, David. You don't win 50,000 naira.
1: Ah, thank you, sir. Thank you, sir.
0: Now, Mega Millions, you go thank you.
1: Mega Millions, thank you. Thank you. I'm very grateful. I'm very happy.
0: You thought you're happy like this. Basically, like, you get this money, get plan. Oh.
1: Yes, I want you to fix my car.
0: Hey, your car go enter road where now? Nabi Smarty. Nothing does you, Baba. Congratulations.
1: Thank you, sir. Thank you so much.
0: Nothing does you. We say we're grateful for you. You go. The guy happy, same one piece in car. David. Nothing does you. Okay. No time. We'll move on to the next one. That is the second draw. Second winner. We'll be today on top of the Mega Millions Naija Mega Cash Out Show. Okay, draw number 2. Thank you. Yes, it'll come aside. Okay, we will take the number down. Okay, very good. We will dial the number. We hope so this time around the number will go on top of this matter. Okay, let us see what we can do here. Okay, all right, what are the dialam? Shoot, I bet dialam again, you know? Make younger, then like, what's the line? I saw your line, one do call yourself to order. What happened? So I wouldn't they should say I got the right number. What be checking well? So you wanted it. What did they go on today? I feel all this network, they are planning to stress me today. Any plan to stress me today, in our work, we dial again. We move. Okay. I know what I'll do. Let me try another line again. I can see whether these people don't they want to stress me. That's what they do for you. What is going on? Okay. They call the number from another line. If I say this person number, now they go. And if not, they go. At this point in time, it's not going to be my fault. I don't try all my possible best. Sorry. So, that person, I don't try you from every angle, you know, work. Sorry, we're moving on to the next one. We will draw again. Wow. I'm gonna stick me till they do. All right. Another number to bust that. So don't cancel that. Okay. Look, I never cancel them. I might go for it again, but make I dial this one first now, which is my number. I use this one as my number 2 again, which is this one I don't bring. So okay. Wow. This game got it tough every day. It's tough. It's getting tougher and tougher every day by day. All right. Let's go. We hope so this one will go. Hey, Billy. The same thing. You have to say something wrong. Now Now, so I want to do today. Ah, no, this one of your ordinary, this one, village people don't, they don't gather. They are, this they are gathering to scatter every. Hey, Gwilish, come here. Who can I come see you? This one shocked me. He shocked me. Ah. Ah, what's going on? Okay. I can redial this number with another line again. It cannot be like, say. Shit. Can you imagine? Anyways, we'll dial the number, yes, with another number. Let's we'll see whether the thing will go through. No, you cannot. I'm not sure. This must be a network issue. Cannot just they say two numbers back to back just decide to want this stubborn. No, not possible. It's not just possible. It's very important. She. All right, don't forget to say as they listen right now. So now see the Mega Millions Ninja Mega Cash Out show now today, and of course, since we get our first winner today, to get our second and third winner, he call her die. Eh? Network they hold her for work. What is really going on here? Number not Grigo. definitely good. Say it's not reachable. I'll go try him again. Shit. It will not go here for inside the town. Shit. Okay, while we're on that also, make I still go back to that number where I can call. Where I say it not connect that time. Right? Okay. Let us try it. This one don't hard. Just so we go get winner for this today show today, so and at the same very clear and clear, not my photo. Okay, I cancel this one again. I go for another set of number two. Oh wow. Hey Willy. Okay, we don't get another. At once now, we can't dial this one nice. It will tell us, say, not be juju, be that. yes. All right, with the prayer now, say this next one won't do so. Say, village people that go free am, and we go free to get through to the person. Let's go. Yes. All right. We don't need that another number. Make you swear I go will ring. Okay, Ringo. For half of you. Half of six. Hello, good evening.
1: Hello.
0: Hello, good evening, sir.
1: Hello,
0: good evening, sir. Hello. You dey hear me? This person pick for enough retalk. Hello? You dey hear me?
1: Yeah, I dey hear you.
0: Good evening. If you pick up, you go talk now. You dey hear me now? Hello? You dey hear me? I know some people not they would invest on my behalf. For this one. You dey hear me, Oga? Oh, guy, you dey hear me? Hello? Hello? You dey hear me? Hello? At least you go dey talk now. At least you go still talk, but we know that you dey hear or you know they hear. You say hello? Hello? You talk? Hello? Hello? Oh, wait, too. Not well. Hello, good evening. Hello, good evening. Hello, good evening. Hey, oh no, come on. At least the person would have talked, but no, so okay. If they hear me or they hear me, if they talk, but not if they hear around. Something I've said, no, boy, you not go to talk. Hello? Glad I said this person won't follow me, please. Okay, for the sake of my kind heart, I will try a number again. We will give him the benefit of that. But I don't lie to you that this guy now will stress me past those two everything of go at all. He distressed me. Shoot. At least you don't pick call. You will still say hello. Hello, good evening, sir.
1: Hello?
0: Hello, good evening, sir. Hello, good evening, sir. Hello, good evening, sir.
1: Hello.
0: Hello, good evening, sir. Love the love what I get for this work. For the benefit of that again, I won't call on through another line. Make we see whether maybe not that particular line network not good. It don't ring. Hello. Hello, bros.
2: Hello.
0: Good evening. You dey hear me?
2: Hello.
0: Hello. You dey hear me?
2: Yeah, good evening.
0: Hello. Good evening. You dey hear me?
2: Yeah, I dey hear you now.
0: Okay. Okay. You not be dey hear me before, eh?
2: Yes, sir.
0: You not be here. You not be dey hear me before. Hello.
2: Hello.
0: Good evening. My name now OTB. OTB, your name, sir.
2: Obida.
0: Hello?
2: Obida, sir.
0: Obida?
2: Yes, sir.
0: So you talk like say you're not there happy. So what did they do you? You know where?
2: No, I did okay, sir.
0: Uh-huh. So talk where now? Huh? They use my energy, they follow you talk. You not be network. At least make we still hear you talk small. Huh? What did you say? Okay, what do you say be your name?
2: My name is Obida.
0: Obida. Where are you there? Yes, you there Lagos? Have you there outside Lagos?
2: Yeah, I did Lagos, sir.
0: You play Mega Millions, Nigeria Mega Cash Out today?
2: Yeah, I play today.
0: How many times?
2: Twice.
0: Congratulations, sir. You don't win 50,000.
2: Alright, thank you, sir.
0: If I send my hand is there, I'm not going to tell her congratulations, say you don't win money. You won't win money, sir, if they would be proud of me. Ah, it's okay. We just thank God. But it worked. In fact, at this point in time, I need to go on a very quick break. I hear one or two things, you know, from people from Mega Millions Naija on top of the show. What would they when be Mega Millions Naija Mega Catch Out Show? Hey, today on there, it stressed me, but no wala, we move.
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0: All right, ladies and gentlemen, welcome back. Time is of the essence. Get where this, get where they go. Stretch me, reach. If you not get winner today on top of the show, that last caller, not just understand the guy. You know, just but we thank God. Okay, make I go back to those other people. I said the network not really pick their call just now. Make I see whether if we dial them again, whether I could go through. Okay, so let's go there. All right. Hold on the dial again, we'll see. Hopefully, if it go through. If you not go through again, I'll not say okay. Through this ones. Yeah, matter and a different matter. Like I said, the matter are really crucial. The network, like I say network not ready for this particular area. Ah. Okay, make a try the other one again. That one will end with 2-4. Okay. I pray say this one will be go. If you go, we thank God. If you not go, we move. Ah, okay. So that means that we are going to draw again. Those people now officially cancel. All right. Let's go. Another draw.
4: Oh.
0: If person tell me say today won't go stress me, I was saying a lie. For game one they play every day, they come since. But it stress me.
4: Try.
0: All right, let's see. The number don't come aside. Okay. All right. Make we dial on real quick, so that we fit know what it happen. Yeah. All right. What do we have? Yes. Okay. Hold on the dial on. Make we see waiting to go for here. Whether I go through, I've been up to go through. Make with the watch. God knows they once the time reach 8 o'clock and we sit down this matter. Let me say E B. Oh wow. I don't if every time you say the network will do like this, I'm not gonna believe you. Okay, don't they ring? The next prayer and I make the person pick in call. Okay. Hello? Hello, good evening. Now, wow, the person who called my name. Now, this kind of caller I want to get. What is your name, bro? Now, me. What is your own name?
5: They don't want my show, so.
0: Now, God. The network and some of them are just stress me since. What is your own name, bro?
5: Emeka from Surulere.
0: You don't say you don't win before for inside this matter.
5: No, first time.
0: How many times you play? Two times. Emekuslala. I test you. Congratulations. You just know. Today be the first time that you play.
5: No, I don't like three times.
0: Today now God will finally pick your call. One day. What do you want to do this 50k to do now, sir, Emeka?
5: If I tell you, no go fit talk about it. Just leave the matter.
0: I go leave her. I know why. Man, leave her. Congratulations to you, Emeka. You don't win 50,000 naira courtesy of Mega Millions, Niger.
5: Thank you, Mega Millions. I really appreciate it.
0: Yeah, we appreciate you too. Nothing does you.
5: All right.
0: Yeah. All right. We're going to go for our next draw. Of course, we hope for this person to be sleepy because time not day on our side right now. Okay. I saw two people cancel today. I'm sorry. And I'm sorry. Not my fault. I saw the thing just be. All right. We don't do the second draw. And right now, we don't the. Sorry, I said the second. The fourth draw. For the fourth winner, as it were. Okay, let us go. I remember now, don't they take down like this now? So, yeah. Okay. Yes. Okay. Let's go there. It's a very interesting game, if you ask me. We just thank God. In any case, that's how they do them every Monday, Tuesday, Wednesday, Thursday, and Friday. On top, Niger FM 102.7. They brought to you by Mega Millions Niger. We call them the Mega Millions Niger Mega Cash Out Show. 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That is if you play. So, yes, all the people, whether they win since or whether they call, they actually played. And our wife, like I said, computer, bring out their number. Not be juju. You have to play first before. Computer, I go know you and bring your number, come aside. Computer, I go pick number for aside. You not pick up for river. You pick up from the database. All right, we done the call the fourth person. We hope yes, done the ring. Make we see

0: teacher teaches something, and the students make mistake. Teacher must talk to so, but do he go not talk to so? And support them, they support them, feel to say them teaching get meaning. Different, different meaning, different, different kinds of meaning. That is why I say, that is the reason of my song. That is the concluding of my song. I say, I sing, I beg everyone to join my song. I say, I sing, I beg everyone to join my song. I say, I sing, I beg everyone to join my song.
1: Teacher, teacher, who's rapping a lecture?

0: Hey, my people, I don't be correcting for you. You dey hear me?
1: Do you like game show? Do you like to be winner? 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
2: Say pigeon is the way. 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

ọmọdé ń ṣe mí tíyá mi dá tíyá jọwọ kò má ìná o èmi ń pa mi.

Amor de Shemi, Tia Mida, Tia Jowo, Pepe Misaya, Goa Fumi, Danyo Tutu.